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0: Return Folsom, 9 Robert, John Frank, 337, Chabelle, Silver BMW with unknown all boys.
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1: Thanks for being back. Clear expired 1-8 of 26 to a 2015 BMW out of Rancho Cordova.
3: Go ahead. There's no 245 here. Sounds a bit of a road rage in the parking lot. We're in a rising option.
1: Copy.

0: Charles 46, during proximity for a 5150 Violet, additional unit needed. 4041 Freeport Boulevard and 4A to Charles 41. I copy your 909. Going to start you on that. Plant's friend is trying to hurt herself, has a rope around her, is across from this 925 in the park. Just get another 5150 call on the golf course at hole number 8 for a female hanging a rope into a tree. She's female, black, 20s to 30s, gray shirt, black shorts. 4041 Freeport Boulevard, Sanford, copy.
1: Charles 46, I'll be in route code 3.
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0: 2 Charles 49, I'm copying route to the 5150. The duplicate caller, that is the complaint's friend, said that they're across from the gas station in the park by a tree, got upset with questions and disconnected. Charles 45, do you have traffic?
1: So route back and route.
0: Control.
2: You're 6-4. She's just walking with the rope in her hand. You can slow everybody down.
0: Copy. Units responding. 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
0: 16th and I on a grade 4 non-gate chip plate in a second.
2: Yeah, she's walking out into traffic now.
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4: On eastbound 16th from Freeport.

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1: All right, now we're southbound in the alley, just one street over from Freeport.
0: Southbound Freeport Boulevard, Lotus Avenue alley.
1: Our subject is female black adult, blue tank top, blue jean shorts, with a purse, short black hair, still going southbound.
2: I'm 22 David 24 David, that's 602 on Fair Oaks, that's McDonald's. Thirty-two, thirty-six, David, the 44 on Fair Oaks.

0: when she's now going westbound on 20th on the South Turbine.
1: Copy, westbound 20th.
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Actually, disregard that last request.

0: 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Knife is secured.
1: Copy, going hands on, knife secured.
0: One detain, go for Beaver.
1: Copy, one detain, Beaver's off.
0: We're going to be in the alley behind Chogos.

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0: Did you let one of your guys go?
1: Firm. Morris. Brandon Morris was let go.
0: Okay, can you hold on to the rest? Do you have a family?
2: H703 La Rive, going to be no plates on a silver Mazda with one on this.
3: We're stable. If those are for unit, can we take them, please?
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1: Go ahead.
0: Hey, Sarge, if you're available, can we have you at 15, please?
2: Copying out.
1: The District 4 unit says that 211 just occurred pending a professional drive. The 5 ago, a BMA came up to see while C was in the vehicle. 211, the caller's property at Knife Point. The caller has now relocated to professional drive. It occurred at Watt.
3: 3-2-10, copy.
1: I'm 10-4. And for that, 211, per the caller, the suspect C away on foot appeared to be homeless. Joe Boss, that was subject, was still at the location.

0: 68 David 1 unit to cover 602 4250 Fruit Ridge.
1: Was an open line with a female crying and saying, get people over here.
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1: Check.
4: Mike 14, he's showing us about 9.

before you gave it to the cop, you already almost wait for that 211 with the unit to cover. I'm sending you 2-day with a 242 report via T21. That 40 David Tudor call is going to be sent by the McGray Nissan Kick.

0: July 5 power shot.
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0: White Rock west of William, template David Sam, 10 Lincoln 58, black Toyota Corolla with one.
1: You verbal that plate. I copied 9 Sam Lincoln 58.
0: David Sam 10 Lincoln 58.

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0: 2 Charles 47 on a 952-10424 in Roden 4C, Sanford to copy. It's a 9-1 abandoned mapping within 8 meters. No history with the phone number. No answer on call back. 10424 in Roden.
1: Hi, Ken. Can you show me Trans 41 to Juvenile Hall?
2: Yeah, 242 between the son and some family. Family is refusing to press charges. Son was transported to the hospital for some minor injuries to himself.
0: Copy.

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0: 13 days. 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
0: David, our subject is going to be HMA, white black hair, brown over gray. He should be on foot somewhere. Unknown direction of travel. Curve probably 10-15 to go.
1: Copy. Fine, I gave it 1 unit coverage, I said 2. Coloma.

62 David 2, 68 David 1, 374 B on Fonway. There's possibly a juvenile on the line that said hello. And then possibly a 415 in the background.

0: Charles 35, shoot me out with 1 and 24 for disable. 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
2: 3-10-4, I've got a heartbeat. Been a little bit. Fear of fire coming. If you just fire them on 4, that'll be on 3.
1: Copy. They said they were currently being held in a vehicle that they can't get out of. Someone was touching them. They said he was only supposed to give me a ride to the mall.
3: Sorry, one stack this. Show me on it. And we'll get a vehicle description so I get cams up for security.
1: It's a gray 2006 two-door Honda. Played a 640 Nora Henry 261.
4: We copy. Are they inside the structure or parts around that structure?
1: We don't have further yet. It's via text.
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0: Ranger 86, I'll be with Ranger 66.
1: Copy. Your plate's coming back clear and expired, 48-25 to 102, Honda out of Roseville. He said he was touching her, making her uncomfortable. We're still waiting on a response to see where they're actually parked at.

and Eunice on the call at Arden Fair. It sounds like they might be separated. They're saying the subject's parked in front of Sears, but our planet's at the bus stop near Macy's. They said he's waiting for her to come out of the mall, but she's at the bus stop.

0: 10:30, 2 Davis, are opening units of coverage. Where's that 920-9175 Greenback Lane? It's going to be a female, 66, in a grayish-blue Mercedes-Benz. Has been at the location for the past 2 hours, appears confused and lost.
1: Right from the business.

District 1 information on at 505 about 10 ago now, truck full in West L. The white 2012 Audi A7 plated at 9, boy David 65, and a white newer Ford Mustang. We're both passing eastbound West L. SACPD clear 7056.

0: Charles 2-4. Can you show me a hail? They'll pass on Foxwood. It sounds like a 41 report.
1: Copy is probably the one that we just cleared out. We gave them report writing options. And units at Arden Fair Mall are complaining it's going to be a male waiting at the bus stop, red shirt, black jeans.
0: South of the gate of 300, it sounds like they're going in circles.
1: Check, I just updated them on the hotline.

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2: Edward 34, Medic 4, 906.
1: Check. All truck rapid, they said they were still at the bus stop waiting for units.

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1: Put me on with an 91 not involved, foreign fawn, just about my location where my previous call. Two vehicles, not sure if we need fire at all of us.
0: Got me.
1: We will need CHP, they're blocking the number 3 lane.
0: Yep.
2: 3193 or security 19291.
1: Wait, wrong town. Okay, 192, we're good.
3: Six, major.
2: Good.
3: Yeah, we'll take 532 for airbag deployment and general pain for both occupants of both vehicles. And place when you're ready.
0: Go to this place.
3: 5, Frank Robert John, 314, white, Subaru, Frank. And 9, Victor George, 015, it's,

0: And then you get to Ardenvir. It looks like our companion probably did get on the bus. They're mapping on I-80 now and not responding to any of the further texts.
1: Sorry, one copy is going to be a code 4 then, because we're ETL for them and the apparent suspect vehicle.

0: Thank you on that call. Did we confirm that the victim and suspect are separated on that?
1: Based on what our caller said they were separated, they said it sounds like they went in the mall. The male half was waiting outside, and then our complainant had went to the bus stop instead of going back to the vehicle.
0: Got it, I think.
2: The caller's reporting a male subject that started reaching in his bag, and the caller saw a magazine attached to something which looked like a gun. We're still attempting to get further.
3: 3-3 Sam, copy.
2: So far.
1: Thirty-six David, have you covered 32 David for the 920?

0: 12 David 1, 15 David 2, I got a free unit starting for this 415 weapon on Stephen Drive. The caller reported a male subject reaching in his bag, saw a clip or magazine attached to something that looked like a gun. The subject's going to be a white male adult, 17 years old, 5'8", 130, unknown clothing. He was arguing with a group of people in the park and then started yelling and saying, "I'm going to shoot." The subject was on the playground when the caller saw him. The caller was passing through the park on a bicycle.
1: 15 will be good.
0: 10-4.
2: Okay, keep it up on the freeway and they're still looking for a report or anything. We can confirm this HP.
0: The unit's on this 415 weapon on Stephen Drive. One of our RPs is reporting that the subject was carrying an AR-style looking gun.

0: Control 75. Can you put me out with a few Howland for Oaks? 7-8, specifically.
1: Over.
2: Charles 47, can you check on the cross up?
1: Charles 47, go ahead.
2: 3081, Garden Hill Road, 189, Adam, Ocean Route 1, tell me the camera.

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1: Go ahead.
0: Arden Harvard on 9 Yellow John Henry 516.
2: Four Victor Queen Paul 743.
1: Won't go. Jesus Padilla, male static adult, 5'11", thin build, gray shirt, green Nike shorts, no weapons. Male was briefly on the line, said the plane hit him as well. 6984 devotion lane.
3: 3-10-5, I got me.
1: 3-10-5, check. 5-5, I copy your route.
4: 3-10-4, I'm back on 4.
1: 3-10-4, check.
5: 9-1 or 12, are you available to assist FSC? Weapons in county, off of Don Julio.
4: Okay, 12, I can go. As long as they're okay with the LT.
5: We're no longer on the line with the RP.
2: I copy. A couple of people at the park right now inside their cars indicating that there's nothing going on here. So we'll check the other park and then probably just go from there. Incoming can reduce.
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0: We have two dogs in route to you if you still need us.
1: Stand by just a moment. We're checking. But so far, we don't have any 415 or any weapons. We're checking a second park just to make sure.
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0: Charles 3649 phase 2, it's mapping 1937 Naomi Way and 2C. It was an abandoned 5 meters. The call doesn't work on callback. We do have 2735 history and 415 DB calls here.
1: Sent you, Shelby.

0: 7-2 Division.
1: Question it?
0: Yeah, 7-2 David.
1: Go ahead.
0: Okay, we got a board ripped off the back of the building. We'll be cleaning the interior and we'll advise on air.
1: Copy.

0: Charleston 14-6, it's called. Can you show me on that 415 off El Paso?
1: Over.
2: I see a plate to attach.
1: Go ahead.
2: 9 King King Yellow 472.
1: Charles 5-2, please clear current on a 2024 Honda out of West Sac. Go ahead.
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4: 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Put it back at Excelsior Road, 6 Tom George, Tom 508 on a silver Kia with one.

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0: 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We're okay.
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1: And 7-8, just be advised that plate was coming back clear and expired 11-8-25 to a 2011 Kia out of Rancho Cordova. And DUI 5-year plate was coming back clear and current 01 Kia out of Sacramento.

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0: Norwood, Jesse, 9 yellow, Union, David, 774. 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

67 David 12. I'm going to switch you to a 242 medical, Stacy in Stockton. 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

67 David 12. 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Medical subject is now walking down Stockton towards Gerber, has a small dog in his arms. Female still in the hospital, looks like she's needing medical attention.

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0: forward to 1. If you show myself on a 415.
1: Go ahead. Edward 21, you have a
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2: 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He was last seen walking towards Gerber.

0: Charles 13 for a 2735 time element. It's at Costco, 3881 East Commerce. Our complainant said their Charles father stole their ID and then asked the 940 here. And took their juvenile out of possibly her vehicle. Sounds like he left already in a black Nissan Altima headed to San Diego.
1: Has the words iron on the back.
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0: 3405 Bradshaw Road. Valid WMA, black over red. I'm okay.
1: 10-4. Brown Toyota Corolla. Other vehicle's person is refusing to exchange information.

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0: Perfect. What's that call number?
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2: Great, can you preempt us for another stop? May and Grand on 9 Henry Union George 575.
3: Yeah. 1817 hours, walking southbound Stockton, passing Gerber on the west side of the road.
1: And 28 out, second please. Clear, clear, 13 Infinity out of Sacramento.
0: Charles 18, can you update us to Wisconsin and Northgate?
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40 David 2 with unit to cover. 34 at 242 in progress on Marconi Ave. You got into a 415 with a known female, age of 20, thin white shirt. Stating female pushed the RP. RP now standing in front of the female's black Prius.

0: Charles 4-9, can I attach a bin?
1: Charles 4-9, go ahead.
0: 1, Charles, 4, Robert, David, Henry, David, George, X-ray, Edward, Charles, 4-3-8-2-4-2.
1: Charles 4-9, it comes back clear and current on a 2014 Dodge with a release out of Sacramento.

0: Central Units 242 just occurred in Hope Cooperative on Bacini. Resident's son, a black male juvenile, 11, black shirt, black pants, was on top of his mom, punching her. He's now walking southbound towards Florin.
1: Covenantal and River Run, license plate 9, Mary, Mary, Sam, 5, 8, 9.
2: Just confirming, are you at Mendel and River Run?
3: Yes, and plate 7, 9, Mary, Mary, Sam, 8, 5, 9.

0: according to medical per Arctic. The subject continued on foot westbound MAC from Stockton at 1825 hours, and we've advised SACPD for a below.
1: Hey, that's false.

0: District 5 units, follow for a 2735 suspect from SSD. Last seen walking southbound Stockton, passing Gerber on the west side of the street about 10 ago now. Mitchell Lyon, male, white, 50s, 5'11", 200 pounds, black hood, sweatshirt with iron word on the back, brown pants. Track view clear, 1840.
1: Plates remain back clear and current to an 08 Infinity out of Sacramento.
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3: Copy.
0: Again, Mitchell Line, male, white, 50s, 5'11", 200 pounds, black hooded sweatshirt with the word iron on the back and brown pants. Track B clear at 1841.

0: Jack 27.
1: Go ahead.
0: We are currently behind two e-bikes going southbound on traction. They are definitely not yielding, so might as well just call it a pursuit at this point.
1: Across.
0: Just passed through south, blew the stop sign through that. We got two, both are wearing helmets, it appears. One is white over black, the other is black over black. Both appear to be still riding southbound, filming us as we go.
1: Check papers.
2: To a copy. Four in there, please.
0: 27, we are now southbound through Grand, and we're coming up to the dead end attraction right before it hits Rio Linda Channel. One just laid himself down, the other's continuing southbound.
1: Okay.
0: 27, foot pursuit down the traction. We have one detained. The other one took down the bike trail across the channel. That was going to be the male wearing white over black. Still on the bike.
1: Check.
3: Cannon 1 and 12 in route.
0: And 27, if we can get fire medics to our location here, our rider did eat it pretty good into a hole.
1: Check.
2: Going.
0: April.
1: And 27, just confirming, are you at Carroll and Alta's with that subject?
0: Yeah, that sounds pretty accurate.
4: Let fire now. Approximately 16-year-old male, just a little bit of bleeding in his mouth.
1: I missed the first half of that, but I copied bleeding from his mouth.
0: 16-year-old male.

0: Tech 2, 7, 10, 2. You need a beeper. Can we go for it until we get a sighting on the other half?
1: That sounds reasonable. We lost sight of him as he was crossing over the channel, so I guess we can code 4 until we get another sighting.

0: 12 David 1, 15 David 2, 242 District on Rio Linda and G Street. The caller story was all over the place, saying that there was a white female adult in a physical 415 with a male. The female went away in a silver Nissan Altima, license plate 96 Edward Robert 613. The RP is saying the female tried to run the RP over while the RP was in the roadway. The caller then said the subject was in front of 6217, unknown street name.
1: Four, drive stop.
0: Go ahead.
1: Folsom, Notre Dame, 7 Henry, 0 Robert, 448. Nissan, I have the info.

District 4 ENS 242 just occurred, pending on Alberta Ave. RP advising, homeless male, came to the caller's house saying he was pepper sprayed by a business refusing medical.

0: 19 David with a unit to cover 602 on North Gate Boulevard.
1: Fine. 3 David, I copy you 97. We're getting a call back saying that the X is going to be in the parking lot in a white minivan.
0: District 1, 928, pending on Diablo and Roseville.
2: What's up, 3 David? I'm out, folks.
1: Copy.

0: 22. We found that e-bike. We're currently heading southbound along Altos Avenue, approaching Acacia. He's at 34 miles an hour. No traffic on the scene.
1: Copy, Beeper is back on.
0: Continuing southbound Altos, passing Almos, and now passing El Paso. We're coming through the bike trail right now.
2: Sam 2, are you chasing it?
0: For word for 6.
3: Do you need to do the 2, Wolfer?
0: 22, southbound Altos. Just passing Eleanor, speed 37, light traffic.
4: 18, we're number 2. You want to call, you got it.
0: You guys can call it.
4: Copy that. Southbound Altos, approximately 35 miles an hour, no traffic.
2: Thank you, 4 units, see if we can get right back.
4: 18, we're coming to Leech. Going also southbound, 35 miles an hour, no traffic. Through the stop sign at Leech, coming out towards Hawthorne, 35 miles an hour.
5: Actually, we're number 3.
4: Okay, we're going to be through the stop sign, onto West El Camino, going westbound through the red light. At Grove, now going northbound. Traffic is yielding. About all down.
5: Check.
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7: 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There's going to be 9 out of extra yellow. 934.
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4: We're going to be going northbound Grove still, approaching Eleanor, 42 miles an hour. Light traffic yielding.
1: Drive for 826 on a 2018 Tesla.
4: Hey team, continuing northbound through Las Palmas. No traffic right now. Staying around 40 miles an hour. Through the stop sign at Lindy. No traffic. Alright, we're going to be going westbound on Redondo Ave. And about 25 miles an hour. No traffic on Redondo.

Alright, we're going to take that north on Colfax towards Arcade Boulevard. We're going to be going eastbound on Arcade. Still 20 miles an hour. No traffic. Alright, we're still going eastbound on Arcade, coming to Edgewater, no traffic, keeping it at 35.

Alright, we're still eastbound on Arcade, coming to Grove again. See which way it goes. Looks like it wants to go southbound. Alright, we're southbound Grove, speed 635. No traffic right here. He's stopping, Cookville.

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Charles 533 and 972-1724 Neihart Avenue 5A. Clay's 15-year-old grandson left this 925 this morning to go to school, but per school, he never attended today. Goes to Seoul Arias Elementary at 6620 Gloria Drive in 4C. Kendrick Ford Hardy, male, 13, unknown clothing. Does have a cell phone with him. No medical or mental diagnoses. 1724 Neihart Avenue. CS55, I copy and route to the 972.

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2: Answer, we should probably pull a second call number for the second pursuit. Anybody who was on the second one, add comments to that one, please.
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0: 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DUI 5-7.
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0: District 1920, heading on Q Street. VRP just arrived home in on 18-year-old subject who lives in Rockland with his aunt. The subject is a high-functioning autistic. And the caller knows the subject used to babysit him. Same unit to copy event 550.
1: Three, three, same copy.
0: 10-4.

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1: Mike 17, the mix up.
0: Go ahead.
1: You showed us out at 1001 K Street with 1, like 14 and 15 are with me.
0: Abram. Good for.

10 to District 7 units. Information to stop and 981, the driver of a vehicle last seen in the area of Folsom Boulevard and Watt Avenue and 7B about 4 ago. With information from CHP, there is a male driver in a blue sedan who appeared to be going in and out of consciousness while driving. He did have two juveniles in the backseat as well. Vehicle was last seen headed westbound on Folsom. Sack to be clear, 1907.

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1: That plate comes back, clear expired 11-10-24 on a 2012 Honda as a release of liability out of Oakland.

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0: 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Complainants with a new juvenile who's by himself in the street, possibly 5 years old, 7819 Detroit Boulevard.
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0: 8703, La Rive, license plate 9, William, Yellow King 866 on a white Toyota with one olive eyes.

0: 20, I actually need to preempt you with this. With injuries, 1922 Sussex Court Fire called us, said they were en route, but now they're staged. They got a call from a 50-year-old female saying she had facial burns and someone did something to her while they had no further information.
1: Charles 45, Fire Tower.
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0: Happy.

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1: I-14-2-SPO.
0: 14, go ahead.
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0: Соедините меня с 7843.
1: Charles Baker, check.
0: And can you run this way? State Lincoln Union Robert 659.
1: District 1, 920J, opening on Pawnee Way. Charles 53, that plate is clear, expired 8/16/24 on a 2.

0: Sentry units have a panic activated from a Lyft driver. Kia Optima. It's showing currently southbound Stockton from Florence. Got a template. David Sam, 1-2.
1: I'll pick up first. Goodbye.
0: 10-4. Got a template on it. David Sam, 1-2, Victor 4-3.

0: Charles 5-9 preempting you to start on a 288 time element with Charles 5-7, Edward 5-3, so 4 for now. 288 time element, 6600 Booster Road at Kaiser. Plant an emergency department, said a technician walked past her and touched her backside. This occurred about 30 minutes ago. He's still in the facility. Planet has told their nurses and doctor. They said someone's coming to speak with her about the incident. The tech is Dorian Phillips, male, black, 40, 5'3", thin build, 6600 Bruceville Road.
1: Yeah,

0: Charles 26, star proximity for 5150 Violet, 189 Redwood Avenue in 2C. As far as requesting us, they received a report of a 14-year-old who's armed with a razor, threatening to kill herself. Don't have any other information on the 14-year-old. Looks like it was a friend who called in about this. 5150 Violet 2C.
1: Sanchez, copy. Do we know if the friend's with her?
0: I'll have the call taker call the friend and get that answer.
2: Thirty, 6, 7, 9, 48, Greenback.

10 District 4 units. And correction, District 2, there's a 211 ascent sending Madison and Davis to Panda Express. Credit caller, unknown friend, stated their boyfriend owed them $5 and punched RP in the face, attempted to take the RP's phone. The cycle of parties are now separated.

0: to read his first vision on this.
1: Affirm, are they clear to enter?
0: Yeah, they're clear.
1: Twelve David 1, 15 David 2, 9, 5, 7, Colden Ringway.
2: Are they still tracking my or no current location?

0: We can call back and ask them.
1: Okay, copy. I've tried to call the number too. There's no answer.
0: 10-4.
2: Is that the 14-year-old said she had a razor and was willing to use it? The friend is on scene there and has the razor blade, so the 14-year-old is no longer armed.

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1: K91, go ahead.
0: 6 Charles, Robert Charles, 004, westbound Grand at Marysville. It's like 8 minutes old now, but I'll check.
1: Who hopped their fence, but is GWA, and we're no longer needed. Please come back as a felony vehicle armed and dangerous on a white 2008 Infiniti G35. Looks like there are 4 individuals armed with black handguns.
0: I copy. That's a match. It's a white 4-door with a black front bumper. And it scanned the front plate, so it might actually be eastbound Grand.

0: Hotel 36 is Star Sam 3 Coffee at 242 in progress at 2010 24th Street in 3B. The complainant's neighbor just punched the complainant and is now trying to attack the complainant's dad. The caller thinks the neighbor possibly has a mental disability. 242 in progress in 3B. Sam 3 Coffee.
1: Sam 3 Coffee.
0: Is known to bang on drums then start a fire. And the best entrance is going to be near the tire shop close to the dispatch location.
2: Six to David, two units, number 602 on 47th Ave.

0: 3-10-1, Charlie. 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
1: 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There's no medical aid needed. And the neighbor went into his house at 20114th Street.

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1: Yeah, I think it's going to be a hold.
0: Copy, we'll be en route.

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1: Charles 5-2, go ahead.
0: Mac and Franklin on 9, John, Queen, John, 529.
2: Okay. 6-7, David 12, Wolf, check on Sutter Butte.

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1: David 1, standby on Elko Court.

0: 6-7, do you have a speaker stop?
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0: Riza and Burdette. Texas plate, David, Victor, Adam. 6, Tom, 7. 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
0: Copy.

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1: 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Helicopter.

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0: Can you please log me off? I'm having MVP issues.
2: The 901A happening in the county. Sam 6 copy.
0: Then 12-1 detained, we're okay.
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1: Good.
0: I'll be on the westbound off ramp from 50 at Stockton Boulevard on 9 Zebra Zebra King 676. The Black Dodge, I'll advise.

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number 11-17-18, for a 502-3870 Troxel's at Chili's. He said a 92 subject just got into a white 2020 Mercedes SUV, a plate of 8 Sam William Lincoln 355, turned on the car and starting to back out of the parking lot. A male Indian 55, 5'6", medium build, wearing either a white or a red shirt and dark pants.

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0: Ranger 64, go ahead.
1: Fremont Park, Staples 1.

units on the 502. Looks like it's a code 4 now. They said they passed out the vehicle eastbound North Freeway. F40, David 2, sorry, unit for cover for 13700 Medical, 2406 Ferg Boulevard. Pray the caller, the child's father pushed her out of the residence. Say that she just had surgery last night and was pushed on the same side she had the surgery on. It looks like male half is still 97, HMA 25, 56130, black shirt, black pants, negative weapons.

0: 662 David 2 unit to cover 242 Medical 713 Strand Street. RP just 42 by her daughter, Hispanic female juvenile, 15 years of age, wearing a black shorts. RP is bleeding, stating the daughter broke glass all over. Daughter's in the backyard. And the daughter's back in the house.
1: Alamosa, North of Crescente. 8 Tom Lincoln David 001. It's a silver facade.
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1: 670, go ahead.
0: Fruit Region Lawrence. So yeah, BMW SUV 02, which are plenty of sex.
1: Six nine off the town 6 2 this call.

0: information, District 70 and its family. Can you have the copy? Well, check mental health component, Micron, travel log for a known subject. Mr. Prentice threatening to harm himself. No decision.
1: 757, my copy.
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0: 10-4.

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Female yelling and screaming, and a male in the background cussing.

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0: Check. 49 traffic stop. Charles 49, good.
2: He's slow to yield. It's 9, David, Ida, Victor, 760.
0: 925.
2: We'll call it Florin and Tim O'Shanner. He still hasn't yielded.
0: Copy, beep, push for you.
2: Four nine, hold off on the beeper. It looks like he's just looking for a spot to pull over.
0: Copy, beeper's off.

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0: Yeah, Dan in Chapel Center. California 9, Frank, X-ray, Victor, 294, on a white BMW. Alibi.

0: Charles 17, Travis Hope.
1: Go ahead.
0: Yeah, Black Rock and El Paso. Play is 8, Sam, yellow, Sam, 3-2-8.
1: Check. Information on a 505 last seen westbound K Street from 16th. There's a vehicle that almost 901 into the complainant's vehicle at a high rate of speed. Silver sedan, plate of David 9909. There was 3 occupants busing westbound K Street from 16th. Have to be clear, 2014.
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1: I'm stable, thank you.
0: Okay. No medical aid needed. Something further, 232 in progress in 4A. He did answer on call back and said he could not give us his location. Do you have history here for 415 for a Brian Anderson?

0: 1216, this is unfounded. We're about to clear. We can take that call.
1: What do you do? We can't stop your plate.
2: Go ahead. Sure. 18 Edward 11, using code 416. This is going to handle.
3: Same 925, and I'll have a plate for you.
2: Go ahead.
3: Henry, David Frank, 303, shipping back to Honda.
2: Miller's sister's child's father, he's Anthony Henderson, mailbox 35, a 5'10 heavy build, wearing a black oversized shirt and black shorts.
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2: I tried to get into the caller's bedroom and is trying to get the caller to come out of the room. He's going to be a black male adult, 24 years old, 5'8 to 5'10, 140 with dreads,

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1: 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Fire clear to enter. What was the rest?
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0: We're on the line with RP. It says they are actively watching him, but somebody was antagonizing the suspect. 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
2: Okay. 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
1: Check.

District 3 information on a 44 that just occurred at 1210 Front Street at the Joe's Crab Shack. There was a customer who did not pay for their food. They took off running. The female white 40s, ponytail, brown hoodie, black leggings, black backpack. Unknown direction of travel from Joe's Crab Shack. Deputy clear 2029. 20,

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0: 72 and 75 David, update on your call. Lincoln unit to copy. Additional 911 from RP advising that her wife wants the 902A negative DTO. Said she wants to walk on the freeway and the line disconnected. Caller was uncooperative.
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0: 5'9", David. From 5'8". She's over here.
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0: Affirm, 268-444, 268-444.

0: It looks like it's northbound. Alright, Edward 2-1, I'm behind it, northbound. Huron, coming up to Harris, confirming 6, Charles River Charles, 004, White Infinity, making an eastbound turn.
1: Ackerman, we present.
0: It looks like he's slowly going northbound and making a westbound turn. Probably going to make a U-turn. Charles 47971.
1: 47971.
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0: 2 copy. 3 and a canine, or the 2 canines and 2 more. No pit, please.
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0: X-ray 213. Channel 1 is preoccupied. I've got a car stop when you're ready. Northgate, Turnstone, 00086, Union 3, no evac on this flight. And I'll be going back to 1.
1: Copy.
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0: The call in Coloma, is the subject breaking the business glass or just glass bottles off it?
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1: Copy.
2: Harvey States was getting groceries from the front porch, approached by an unknown female who had a pocket knife in her hand, was being verbally aggressive. Mixed race female, light skin, 20 to 30, heavy build, multicolor romper, GOA, unknown direction of travel. Possibly lives in an upstairs apartment.

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0: 21. 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
1: It's going to be Grand and Cell, or you could do 3812. They're on street, sorry.
0: Forty Davis 2 with units cover 9251 El Camino.

0: kind of want different.
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0: Yeah, sorry about that. Star is going to want to start for the 417 upon Galbert.
1: 10-4, starting for the 417 on Galbraith.

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0: 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Super D2 in progress at 3105 Occidental Drive, apartment 3 and 7 B-Boy. The complainant's brother-in-law punched the complainant in the face. There's no medical aid needed. We're still getting further. Super D2 in progress and 7B, 77 copy.
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0: David, Hispanic 20s, black shirt, black pants, red shoes, no weapons.
2: 474.
0: Comes back not on file.
2: Forty-seven. Shows on the truck stop on the vehicle. Franklin and good sickness.

0: and 22. Is there going to be a 2735?
1: Sorry, 2122. Can you repeat?
0: Do you want a 2735 CSI call or?
1: 2735, please.
0: Charles 37, go ahead.
1: You try 6, George, Yellow, Mary, 452. Kami, can you make that happen, please? I'm going to rush him.
0: Hey. 26 on a 2009 Dodge with a Penning Master out of Elk Grove.
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1: 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How is 2? We'll be in the Doko Plaza by the Chipotle. By 10 and by 17 are with me.

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0: 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On 9 Frank Adam Paul, 09.

0: Yes, sir. I got a work truck and a trailer on the east side of the building. Got two subjects. Looks like they're doing some sort of either masonry work or some sort of landscaping repair.
1: Main copies.

0: 2-8, can you preempt this for stuff?
1: Go ahead.
0: Rio Linda in Illinois. Sorry, Illinois. On 6, call Ida Charles 571.
1: That's clear current 09 Toyota out of Woodland. And Sam, would you copy opinion 242 at the Starbucks 3570 Gateway Park? There's a male and female in 242 in the parking lot. And the male was seen pulling her out of that car.
0: Someone to copy.

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1: Main CSO 5-5. That second play is going to be 8 Paul Union William 5-9-6.

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0: Point Office 16, I'm going to search you for the 242 that was heading in 1A. It's a female scene.
1: Zero.
0: Check. I'm not supposed to do the comp if I shouldn't have visual of the subjects anywhere. They were lacking in the police parking lot, but their vehicle is still 906 at Scarface.

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0: 7-5 David, 7-8 David, 415 on Woodring. Dugo, call her a male screaming, and then a dog growling, then whimpering.
1: Hey, do you guys want me to come and take that report? Is the person still there?
2: You can you repeat that?
3: Okay.
4: She was just wondering if you wanted the bike to respond for the 602.
2: We'll take care of it.
4: Check.
2: What's that for, Doctor?
4: Yeah.
2: Appreciate it. Very happy. Thank you.

0: 1 William 34. You're playing 9 Edward Lincoln Sands 255. Comes back clear current on a 13 BMW with a release liability out of Sacramento.
1: Mike 14, get your hangar on set, Mike 17.
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1: Yeah, of course.
0: Go ahead.
1: Alamosa, North of Crescenti. 9 yellow, John Boy, 3, 7, 1, and 7, black, David with 1.

0: DUI-5, confirming that plate, 9 yellow, John Boy, 371. It's not returning.
1: Copy, I'll check in a second.
0: And start from May, it looks like Elk Grove's requesting you. They have a 211 just occurred at 7419 Laguna.
2: Please, Kathy, we're in route. So far, the school backing up at this address. Dispatch is checking clear.

0: Extension District 4 unit, Sanford Coffee, Good Living 952 at 2529 52nd Avenue and 4B Boy. It was a silent open line, mapping within 22 meters. A silent open line on callback. We have history of multiple similar 952s with the phone number 7952-2529 52nd Avenue, 4B Boy, no units available.
1: Sanford, we can go for that one.

19 David with the unit to cover 415 Stanley on 4th Avenue. The caller and their boyfriend are in a verbal 415. We did get a duplicate from the boyfriend saying that he's at a 415 with the girlfriend. And that the girlfriend's refusing to give the male half his items.

0: 69 Adam, vehicle south.
1: Okay.
0: Florida, Stockton. It's going to be on a silver Toyota with no plates.
1: 10-4, 6703, that way.

Alpha 24 to start on proximity 1 Sam Suda copy, 2735 in progress, Palm Lakes Apartments 2453. Comp advised the male subject hit her yesterday and today as well. Said she couldn't talk and to not call her back because the male had come outside and then the line disconnected. Per history, this is Comp's partner. The 2735 in progress and 2 decoy. The comp, long DV history, the male half, Samuel Frazier, black, 58, 6'2", 230 pounds.

Very sorry, David McFall. But South Elm, correction, not Elm Sunrise, that's Sunrise Golden. I'm going to play on a Ram Laramie.

X-ray 9-5.

0: for David with unit to cover 415 on data. Last 40 minutes, caller can hear possibly a female screaming. Multiple other subjects as well.
1: Charles 18, we're clear.
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0: Chris Anthony Americanos, 9 X-ray zebra yellow, 5/6 chance of red Hyundai with unknown.
1: For me, the last three on that were 5, 6, 2.

0: 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Make us up.
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0: Yeah, 11535 Douglas. I'll get you played in a sec. It's going to be on a white Toyota camera. All of us.
1: Copy.
0: Simple. It's going to be California 8 North, Queen Victor, 4979.

11-1, 15-1, 925 on the call, Court. It's going to be on the church property next door between the RP fence and the shed. There was a black male adult playing with a lighter. Subject was making the RP uncomfortable. He did not light anything on fire that she knows of.

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2: Mike 17, one RIPA for myself. We'll be clear out of Nora. Get away.
0: Is that your dispo for the Darling Aviary?
2: Yep, when you're ready.
0: Was that your dispo for the Darling Aviary? Or K&A?
2: Yeah, the 70K stop with two.
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2: So bike 10, myself, 17, and 15, or I'm sorry, 14, will be out one at Gates and KK.
0: Check. Bike 15, are you put you on a stop at 18K? Is this a separate one?
2: Nope, I just didn't hear him do that. I'm sorry.
0: Copy.

0: 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Sam on a copy. Reading panic alarm from a residence. 5660 Drifton Way and 1A Adam. Air evacuation is 2 general duress alarms. So reading panic alarm in 1A.
1: Sam will copy.

0: And also 331 Charles 33 to SAR. 1-10-30 copy for a 952 at 226 Jaboom Street. Possibly coming from room 256. The caller's hearing subjects on a 415 and things being thrown around. I think there's also possibly juveniles inside. The 952 226 Jaboom Street, unit 256.
1: 10-30 copy.

69 Adam Vehicle South. Stockton at Florin, 7 Union Robert Adam, 222, on a black charter with 2.

0: Denver. Scorpio boy, there's a female crying and she needs officers as quick as we can. She's trying to leave, and as soon as she leaves, she won't have phone service. She's not answering a lot of questions, but did advise us at 2735 that she's injured but is refusing medical aid, and the other half is 906 with her. Did advise no weapons involved. It's a 2735-1517 Andrews Court, Scorpio boy.
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0: One Alpha 12, One Alpha 15 to start. So I'm going to copy 952-600-8 Ridge Cross Drive in 1A. In the park across from the 925, there's a female screaming help and honking her horn. No vehicle description. I think someone else is possibly in the vehicle with the female, but only hearing the female voice. It's a 952 in 1A, Adam.
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0: 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Sam, want to copy 95230 Cognac Circle in 1A? Was an open line, sounds of shuffling. Nothing else heard, mappy within 3 meters. No history at the phone number and voicemail and callback. 952 and 1A.
1: Sam, when you cancel it?
0: Off 17, off 18, code 4.
2: Any injuries on that?
3: When Office 78 Fire is now saying that medical was not needed, we are calling back the caller to confirm with them.
0: 15 off of 12, we got additional call. There's a female yelling that male stole her phone, and the male said the female tried to run him over with her vehicle. That was sounds only.
4: All right, area check clear. Geo, you cleared up the road from the city one.
5: Copy.
0: Sounds like she's crying.
6: Complainant is now advising that there was no 2735, that she was just leaving a friend's house and didn't know how to get home and was scared because she wasn't going to have phone service. Is now saying her friend's grandma came out and was going to get her an Uber home.
0: Is at the Regency Park again, 6008 Bridge Cross Drive. Off of 12, we got additional call. There's a female.

0: now advising that there was no 2735, that she was just leaving a friend's house and didn't know how to get home and was scared because she wasn't going to have phone service. It's now saying her friend's grandma came out and was going to get her an Uber home. Is at the Regency Park, again, 6008 Bridge Cross Drive.
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0: Tag 33, your plate 8, John David Paul, 624, comes out clear current on a 2017 Mercedes out of Sacramento.
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2: Two Charles 26 to start, 172 to copy, 242 in progress, 3700 Natoma Way and 2A Adam. On Natoma Way, there's a female yelling for help. The comp could see a male over her while she was on the ground. And possibly a sweater, something else. Unknown weapons, note the description of the female since she was on the ground. So 242 and 2A.
3: Can't do a copy.
2: Can't do check.
0: The navy blue Toyota Prius, partial plate, 9 Union Paul. Driver was male black or male Hispanic, 30s. Caller thinks the driver is possibly 502. Vehicle's last seen going westbound Fruit Ridge from 65th Street Expressway as of 5 ago. Information only, tag the clear, 2225.
4: Star on 31, we can divert to that second 242 if you like.
1: Peace mapping, the back yard of 4705 Oakfield. Or it could be 4740 North.
2: 00, Natoma Way.
0: Saying that he doesn't need medical attention and is advising not to call the police.

0: one off of 27-212-20, and I'm going to start you on that call in 2-8 on the Tillman Way. It's now a 27-835 weapons call. A Duke caller from the 952 called back, said the subjects are in a relationship. The male has a rifle and is saying he's going to shoot the female. Comp said that they did see the gun. We're still on line with them getting further.
1: Sam, do I copy that? Air coming overhead soon.
0: Oh, Abrams, stars en route.
2: Out of 95th on Alameda's way.
3: Was hit by a vehicle. He did not see this. Pacific 71, do you have traffic?
4: Accidental.
3: Check.
5: 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Plate 8, Sam King, yellow, 303, on a black sedan.
2: 10-4.
0: Cop lost visual of the male and female.

0: Tony Bradham, final stop 5410 Dewey Drive.
1: Over.
2: So the 27835 weapons into a composite resident here has never seen these subjects before. The gun was a long black rifle, and the male half was hitting the female with the gun as well.
3: Mike 16, good.
4: Mike 16, good.
3: I'll take one RIPA for bike 17, Adam Yellow.
2: There's 3,700 Natoma Way.
5: Two 6, we're 906, how are you two so far?
2: Copy.
6: These folks up here heard it, but they didn't see where they went.

0: 10 units on the 273.5 weapons. We didn't get a good description.
1: Four of them was a male and a female on Presidio, just north of south.
0: Copy. Presidio, north of south.

0: being detained. 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
1: I copy. Being detained. Beeper's on.
2: Same to a copy. Good job.

0: 12 Adam, can you hear me for a bit?
1: 12 Adam, go ahead.
2: Once you comes back, clear current on the forward out of Sacramento.
1: Copy.
0: Stand by.

0: 24 to the units I saw on scene. I first picked them up on Presidio, south, walking towards Presidio on the north sidewalk going eastbound.
1: Sorry, Tim, we just stopped.
2: 22.
1: Both Matt Matsunita, and we have switches. 9 John Mayer Lincoln, 789, on a white Chevy Swift.
2: So far?
3: So it's going to be 6101 Wyatt.
2: So far.

0: 3, can you touch a plate?
1: Okay, Graham, go ahead.
0: 9, William Yellow, 633. I'm not sure if this is it, but it looks like it's pretty, it could be both.

0: Alpha 23, that plate does return clear and current to Alpha 21 Tesla off McGee Way, Sacramento, last of white.
1: Subjects in the parking lot opening the employees' car doors and going through them are now walking towards the employees, and they lock themselves in the restaurant.
2: Need to find out a little bit.
3: Charles 22, he's saying he dropped his phone somewhere in this area. I have his number. I'm going to try to call it to locate it.
4: Charles 24, he had a phone in his hand when he was detained.
2: Do you guys want to advise him? All right, talk to you.
5: And on a 5 driver street in Norris Street and 3D Boy. The vehicle trying to race him was brake checking the collar and running red lights and stop signs. An orange Corvette with a temporary plate, David Sam 08 Nora 49. Vehicle's last seen northbound 20th from N Street. 7 ago. Male Hispanic, early 20s. Information only, tag to be clear, 236.
0: 08 Natoma Way. She advised her ring camera, heard the male say, I'm going to kill you, dropped what looked like a knife. If someone wants to go contact her, she's available. 3708 Natoma Way.
6: Good. On that 415 Bolton, do we have a clothing description by chance?
1: Going to be a homeless white male in their late 30s, 6'1", thin, backwards Laker hat, black shirt, black pants.
2: And somebody else stay with the vehicle and I'll be there shortly.
1: Looks like they're walking with a limp, appear to be under the influence.

0: somebody, I'll be out with them. Out in front of the 76.
1: Hey, copy, you're out with them. 10-9 after that.
2: I'll be after 7-11. He's compliant.

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0: Señor Bigusa. I'm from Nathan Mills, 8 Victor John, 866, 1902.
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0: Okay, I'm supposed to be Nathan Corbin.
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0: 14 Adam 1 with the unit cover 415 on La Cienega Drive. Our initial caller said that there's a black male adult, tall, unknown clothing, and a black female adult attempting to break into her room and push her AC through the window. The female was in an active 415 with them. This location is going to be a room and board. Get an additional saying that a resident is yelling at the RP.
1: Seven five, I'm with him.

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1: Six, seven out of equal sound.
2: Ahead.
1: Northbound Stockton, 65th, 8 X-ray, George, Frank, 704, white Volkswagen with 1 olive eye.

0: 767, final stop. 6645, stopped in Boulevard.
1: Okay. For now, for that pending 242 in progress and 2A, Sam, want to copy the cross? And 1718, actually, 1718 using code for the male left, again, on his scooter, headed northbound on Rayleigh. Comp doesn't want contact.

0: stuff if I'm ever going to have a related stuff. I'm going to Franklin and Sutterville on 9 Tom, Ida Charles 66 and 41 Smith.
1: 2055, that's copy. Is that the one that you're on?
0: Okay. And we're falling into the cell.

0: Alpha 2-3, anybody who took a witness statement on the CV call, can you hit me up?
1: For 564, no re-back.
2: District 2, San Cito Copy, code coming in 2735 with injuries, 2229 Royal Road and 2C. And his girlfriend were in a 415. They were both pushing each other, and the girlfriend's crying so hard now that she can't breathe and is requesting medical aid. The 2735 with injuries, Penny and 2C.
3: Sam, check on it.
2: Sam, want to copy 1C at those 70s and route on a 972-5287 Kanakee Drive in 1A. Home wants to report her two teenage daughters missing, 16 and 17 years old. They were upset about not being able to go to a friend's house. Left about an hour ago, and comp went into their room and advised the screen is off the window. It looks like there's things thrown around in the bedroom. The 972 and 1A, CSO 70s and route.
3: Sam, what's happening?
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We transferred the caller to fire for pre-arrival, and Compton advised he does own a rifle and a Glock, but they're secured in the closet.

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0: Westbound 50, approaching Bradshaw, California license plate 4, Zebra, Ida, Paul, 625, black BMW, with an unknown, holify.
2: Alpha 2-1, Blue Star 2-7 for photos.
0: Okay. Just a vehicle shot.
1: 7-8.
0: West Palm Key for Charlie, yep. No plates on the black Chevy with 2. 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
1: Five three. I mean, it's cover possible 23152. Just left 10501 Coretta. RP's friend, a Hispanic male, 60, Ferry 92, GOA in a blue Chevy Avalanche, blue headlights, unknown direction of travel. He was seen grabbing his revolver and placing it in a bag before he left.
2: Seven,

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1: 15981.
2: 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I have a just one ready.
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3: 11 Adam 1 or 14 Adam Welfare.
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5: Avenue and 2A. Compass the business owner watching via surveillance. There's 297 vehicles parked on the side of the building. One has a broken window. 3-4 subjects 9 and 6 have tools and are messing with the vehicle, unknown if trying to fix it or doing something. 927. The call pending in 2A, Adam.
0: Yes, do it, copy.
1: Five 3 Alpha 5-3, go ahead.
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1: I copy.

like 16 by 17. You're coming up in proximity for a radiate in progress at 500 J Street, unit 1606.

0: one Alpha 35, one Alpha 36 SR in proximity. 1-10-3, copy for a 288 in progress at 500 J Street, Unit 1606. Female at the bar was sexually assaulted by two male subjects, and they're still 906. It's a 288 in progress, 500 J Street, Unit 1606.
1: What's happening? What bar was it?
2: Charles Salon. I'm having remarks. I'll advise on that 97 just a second.
3: Copy. I was 71 off of 19, code 4.
4: Charles 24, I'll go with him.
3: Copy.
5: I think that's going to be the bar and the kitchen floor.
0: He's on the 288. Excuse me, male, Middle Eastern 40s, wearing a baseball cap, black shirt, blue jeans. And a male, Middle Eastern 40s, wearing a white shirt, gray basketball shorts. 922.
6: Eleven Adam units cover 602 on Elkhorn.
1: Alpha 38, engine 19 and medic 6105.

0: He's on the 288. It's the bar at the Sawyer Hotel. The subjects are now at the main entrance to G1C.
1: Seven, eight, Adam, with you have to cover audible on Tremper at DHL Express.

0: Is there really not advice for that?
1: I raised them, they didn't answer.
2: Six, seven out of people stop.
3: Fine.
2: Sky in 65th, 5 Henry, Lincoln Mary, 847. Should come back to a black Volkswagen with unknown alibi.
3: Confirming the last three are 847.
2: A-firm.
3: Copy, thank you.
1: We got a duplicate caller advising that their daughter is 242 named the caller, and their other daughters. CBA. Leanna Barton, female black 17, black shirt, green camo pants. She's in a wheelchair, no weapons. 242 in progress, 231 26th Street.

0: of the 36, one of 35. These subjects are entering Yard House now. They're at the bar at Yard House.
1: Can you confirm the plate 5 Henry Lincoln Mary 847?
2: That's correct. 5 Henry Lincoln Mary 847.

0: Jackson, that takes me back to a 2004 Saab.
1: Copy that.
0: And 6 lane, I'll start you that way.
2: Charles 36. The caller is advising that the daughter is trying to go to the kitchen to grab a knife.
3: Sandra, is the wheelchair daughter we're talking about? If so, if a family could just separate and officers can assist when they get there, have a family go outside.
2: Affirm, we will try to advise them to go outside.

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0: 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The line disconnected and there was no answer on callback.
1: 2224 and I'm 602 on line this afternoon.

0: 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Main and winding up for yellow Edward Marion 339 on a silver Toyota Sequoia.
1: Six for Adam and six night Adam. I'm going to start you for a 14 family on Lindell Drive. Your P is a daughter calling, advising that dad is trying to light mom on fire. Dad poured gasoline on mom and the kitchen floor.
0: Six, six, nine, I'll copy that.
1: Go for it.
0: 6-2, Adam, I copy, I'll be killed.
1: Go for it.

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0: 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I'm out with one.

0: units responding to Lindell Drive. That is going to be described as a BMA 40s to 50s heavy build, wearing a black shirt and blue jeans. He had a lighter, but it was taken from him.
1: Good. Pulsum and Dawes. South Fairpoint 8, Paul King, Lincoln 646, on a white Honda with one of us.
2: 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And 5-9 Adams, turning with unit to cover, 417A just occurred on Folsom. 20 ago, caller's friend was refusing to leave the caller's apartment and threatening him with a kitchen knife.
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1: 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Well, I'm on Folsom.
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1: Five, 3, Travis, over.
0: 3, go ahead.
1: Franklin, MLK, 6, Edward, Sam, Nora, 725, no repack.
2: Locked himself inside of the bedroom. Cop doesn't know what he cut himself with, but medical aid is needed. It's a 5150 violent pending in 2A, Adam.
3: Stand to a copy. You can cross.

0: Good.
1: The call on that 417 is going to be the 2752 driver that possibly has gun back.
0: Copy.

0: So if we have two detained, is somebody able to go to the foyer and make contact with the female half of this?
1: Alpha 33, redirecting that way.
2: Control copy.

0: California, Carson.
1: Alpha 49, go ahead.
0: Loma Verde in 65th, temporary plate. Boy Lincoln 4-6, Sam 1-8.

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0: Alpha 33, let's do a call back to the comp and find out where she's at.
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2: Due to copy code telling a 415 family upgrading priority 2011 Bell Avenue in 2A. Comp's brother-in-law is 922, trying to get into the house. He broke the screen door, was coming through the window. Looks like he's now throwing stuff at Comp's husband, unknown what he's throwing. Threatening the 242, everyone. The 415 family upgrade in 2A to call Penny. Check, it's now been upgraded to a 245 in progress. He's throwing glass around. I'll cross on it.

0: 173, there's a pending 232 TA at 10th Street and L Street. Fire's requesting us for a patient who was assaulted earlier today and is bleeding from the ear.
1: Copy. If it was earlier today, we'll probably make that a report.

0: Yeah, and we're out with the subject. So far, it's compliant.
1: Copy.
2: Units on the 5150 violent accomplice unable to determine how severe the cuts were. Alpha 17 at copier and route code 3. Sam 1 to copy the code response.
3: Hi, Sam, can you put me on that, please?
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8: Two Charles 41, just start for a 921 in progress at 2008 Ardale Way in 48 Adam. A subject broke into the complainant's white Audi Q5 and is still sitting inside of it. 921 in progress, 2008 Ardale Way.
2: Background looks like he just tripped on something outside, fell on the ground, and can't stand up. He's 2922.

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1: 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Abby within 15 meters, no history. 952 and 1A.
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1: Check.
5: 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Let's go for UTL.
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12455 to Starport, 273 San Private Coffee at 6844 Cedar Bluff Way in Prescott, Charles. The complainant spoke with their mother just now over the phone. Mom keeps saying, don't hurt me over the phone, and when it advised that the daughter is mom's caregiver, and the complainant believes mom's daughter is neglecting her. Mother told the complainant there's no running water and that they're sleeping in a vehicle. It's going to be a Cecilia Vasco, female, white, 66, 5'6" and build, and a Monica Corolla. So 273-6844 Cedar Bluff Way, 5C Charles.

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1: Good.
0: We're just held by some bystander and a potential 922 driver. We have that vehicle stop at 5th and J Street. I got a plate for you when you're ready.
1: Go ahead.
0: 9 Union Lincoln King 488. Back to a Tesla.
1: And bike 17, what other bike units are with you?
2: Looks like some necklaces and a black satchel. Wearing a black t-shirt and long black pants and black shoes.
3: 46, I have him at the park.
4: Copy, I'll give you there.
1: Out of Rancho Cordova.
5: Hey, was it 4591 or what's the one on?
2: 41 sounds like he was just rummaging through the car, but nothing stolen. He's complying. He's all over the gap.
4: Copy. Anybody responding? Encode to 1 Alpha 46. Reduce the continue.
0: Go for the paper.
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0: K9-1 or K9-12 on Sheriff's Channel 1. CHP is looking for a K9 assist on Julio and Larry Way.
1: Go for
0: it. Copy.
2: K9-12, you can start me. Do we have any other info on that?
0: We're still trying to get further. CHP has very limited info.
2: All right, copy. I'll head that way.
0: For it. Looks like they're on a stop with a party that's on parole. 10-4.
2: Did he put bail, or are they looking for like a sniff of the car?
0: Negative on the foot bail, but they just said that they're on a stop with a party that's on parole. I'm still trying to get further for you.

0: we did get a call back from the RP saying that she was able to put the vent back up on the window, and now someone is trying to kick it to get in.
1: Mike 17, have a dispo.
2: Mike 17, go ahead.
3: One RIPA for me, out of Nora. This sounds like a 415 in the parking garage. Probably some made-up term. So, no 922, driver was sent that way.

0: 1 Alpha 7-1, 1 Alpha 7-4 to start on a cross. Sergeants to copy for a 952 at 320 Dos Rios Street, Unit 320 and 38 Adam. Car is hearing a female voice from the third floor screaming for help and to call the police. No one else heard, and she's not seeing anything. Caller standing by in a black 2014 Kia Optima to 952-320 Dos Rios Street.
1: Sam's very copy. Where are we crossing units from?
0: District 7.
1: If we have a William unit or an attack unit available, if we can get them en route, we can district unit there once we stabilize it.
0: Copy. William 33, 35, or 38, are you available?
2: William 33, I'll be en route.
0: Check.
3: Confirming they need fire for what symptoms?
4: Voluntary treatment. I'm going to send you to the hospital.

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0: Information District 7, 207 report, depending on tally ho. Caller's a strange husband, came to the location Wednesday, took the caller's son, a 2-year-old, is now not answering phone calls or texts.
1: Sent 1-876 Adam Frank, yellow 1, white BMW.
2: Simple.
1: Great job. Hey, what's up?
3: Boy, car canary male, 242 and a female outside. Female's crying, saying go away and leave me alone. No visual, but the caller is advising this is a chronic issue. It's a 242 risk.
2: Hey, copy. Is it stopping?
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0: Attention District 4, Unit Sanford, a copy. Code something 952 at 5949 Lakecrest Way, Unit 32 in 4C Charles. The male and a female on the loud 415 inside of the apartment, and the complainant thinks that they can hear things being thrown around. 10952, 5949 Lakecrest Way, Unit 32. No units available.
1: Sanford, copy. If we don't have anyone that can pre-up from the 921, then we can cross on it.
0: Copy.
2: Where they have a park, new out in Q5. Accidental.

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0: Crestview and Skyler, the disabled plate DP in the back, 7853 yellow, black Chevy with one, the Corvette.
1: Temper. Smoking marijuana and talking to adults on the internet. They were in a verbal 415, and the daughter is GOA. I'm trying to find out if it's on foot, but we don't have a DOT.
2: Tell the 6-4 to start, 1106 to copy for a 242 in progress at 6201 Elder Creek Road, 6B Boy. Female Elizabeth 925 attacked the caller. There's a female in the background saying that the caller doesn't belong there. Female is Felicia Belk, female, white and black, 50s, 5'4", thin build, wearing a black shirt, brown pants. The caller refused to advise if any weapons were involved or not. There's also a pending 952 at the same 925. It's a 242 in progress, 6201 Elder Creek Road.
3: 1-7-6, I copy.

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0: North Mount Fulton at Carson. 7 Tom, yellow 346, Hondo with one.
1: Okay.

0: Careful, huh? Careful, medical.
1: Sorry, that was 10-1. It was covered.
0: Final up, Fulton. Oh.
1: I copy. 22 all for you.
2: Alpha 12, you can code 4. 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

49. Can I touch, please? 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

Your plate 3, Edward George Victor 043, comes back clear, expired as of June 2016 on a 1993 Chevrolet.

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0: 5-9 Adam with unit to cover 923 Discord on Capitalis. I received two calls. First call advising 7-8-923, they then heard a vehicle speeding off going eastbound towards Mather, possibly a dark SUV.
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0: 10-4. And the second call, just reporting 10-923, is nothing else seen or heard.

0: Roger, I'm full. Seek both of us back to the call. Copy.
1: Yeah, we got an additional 923, two go over, three to four 923s. 7 minutes before that, they heard another three to four 923s.
0: Oh, 6-8, Carson.
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1: Speeding off southbound towards Folsom.
2: The cop is a female. She's crying. There's a male in the background saying that cop punched him in the head. The female said she was also hit in the head. No weapons, no medical aid needed. Asked for further information. The comp hung up. 273-5 in progress and 2 B-boy.
3: Sam 2, I copy.
2: Sam 2, check.

0: 55 Metro Fire, Medic 5-1.
1: Chalfa 25, that comp never confirmed the address, just said Branch Street. It's mapping here within 6 meters. We do have 273-5 history with the phone number, but it's at an address in District 6.

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0: Tac-36, your plate 6 out of Ocean, X-ray 457, comes back clear, expired October 2nd, 2026 on a 2007 Chevrolet out of Elk Grove.
1: Like some jeans, have they cost?
0: 2017, go ahead.
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1: John Nora King Charles Victor 4 Edward 1 4 Mary 8 0 1 8 6 0.

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Pending master out of Auburn.

0: 7-2 Adam with unit to cover 13700 in progress on Sungold. Caller's boyfriend and them are in a 415 over their daughter. Hitting the boyfriend is kicking out of the vehicle and hitting her.
1: .42-47 Adam 242 just occurred on June 4th.
0: The boyfriend choked her in the car.

0: Very transporting the Methodist.
1: Copy. Two Alpha 55, did you need TSI to go to Methodist then?
0: No, just to the house.
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on Alpha 7178, start for 447 in progress at 3031 Peepall Street 7A. There's a female subject that's lit a trash can on fire and is on scene yelling at passerbyers. We have fire en route for the trash fire. 447 7A, 77 copy.

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1: 10-4.
2: 1-8. I believe that's a gas station. Is the fire next to the pops?
3: We're unsure. We tried to call back to the original party, and they did not pick up. The information came via fire.

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2: 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And a female two doors down saying she heard a knock on the back window 5 ago.

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2: They're already higher.
3: 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We're at Jane 27.
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0: 7 times 10. I'll take their unit over here to help me check the backyard of 2701 Bravado. They're screaming from the back window also.
1: So it's the same. I copy up to the address 10 after that.
0: The house that heard the knock on the back window, the screen's removed. We need to check the backyard and interior.

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0: 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Never get back.

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1: Hell Lincoln and Biff on 8, David Frank Nora, 510.
3: And 5B boy, the combatant's autistic brother left about 10 to 20 ago at 4:15. The combatant advised he ran away yesterday but returned on his own and said he went to the light rail station to catch a bus to his brother's in Utah. MP is going to be a Victor Rojas, male, Hispanic, 21, 5'3", over 200, black buzz cut, gray and black jacket, possibly shorts and tennis shoes. The combatant advised he can't care for himself. It's a 972-6983 Pleasure Lane, 5B boy.
4: Same public copy. Let me call him an RT. This is my room there. Be on the lookout.

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VRP was seen in Indian male adult, security guard, and a 450 the Hispanic male adult.

0: I was walking, so I'm catching up to Alpha. Northgate.
1: Northgate, what's your cross?
0: Wisconsin.
1: Check.
2: Let him see him with him.
1: Copy.
2: Place is going to be 9 yellow, Tom Sam, 479. The Potomac and Northgate.
1: Copy. You'll be. Check. 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Out of Sacramento.

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0: I'll be on Howe in American River, 8 Mary 89103. I have info.

Alpha 18, Alpha 19 to start. Sam, want to copy 502 American Avenue, West El Camino Avenue in 1C. The two vehicle 901 occurred in front of the 7-Eleven. One of the parties is pulled over closer to American Avenue. The caller thinks he's 922 is trying to fix his tire. After the 901, he called two subjects who showed up to help him change his tire. The comp advised his eyes are moving back and forth erratically, and he was slurring his words. Subject that showed up gave him an energy drink, and comp thinks trying to sober him up. The 502 and 1C.

0: semi copy. But it wasn't standing by there. He leaves.
1: All the involved parties should be 906.

0: Now 18 Alpha 19, the victim vehicle is a teal Ford Explorer, a possible 922. Subject's vehicle is a gray Toyota Tacoma.
1: Well, it was an immediate hang-up mapping within 36 meters. So on callback, a female answered, and the call taker could hear a male yelling in the background. The complainant advised she called on accident, and then said she'll call back in about 5 minutes. For history, there's a good 925, and we do have history of 2735 and 415 DZ, and a 952 at similar circumstances. It's a 952, 7446 Greenhaven Drive, unit 183, one unit available.
2: I'm good. I'll just put this on my end. L49, that guard's clear. We're just going to check in with the resident real quick. You don't have to cross anybody. We'll be around shortly.

0: 45, 46 on 925 on Lantonio.
1: And 1TS70, you can put 4 on that 972. It looks like the brother advised an unhoused subject was chasing him, so he came back home.
2: Same driver, copy.

0: 47 Adam, we'll be contacting you at the Oregon address.
1: Adam, in cover out of Alon Olson.

0: one off the 27, one off the 23. I'm searching for a 503 time element, 1500 Arden Way, and 2C at Raising Cane. Comp was out of breath saying someone just stole his vehicle. He did leave the keys inside the vehicle. It's a white 2019 Honda, plate of 9, King Charles King 548. Was taken about 3 ago now. About 12 years old, took off southbound Point West Way. It's a 503 time element, 2C.
1: Simple copy.

0: Alpha 2-1, what was that license plate?
1: 9 King Charles King 548.
0: Alpha 23, do we have real time?
1: Alpha 23, can you repeat?
0: Do we have any real time units?
2: Yeah, real time 64 channel 1, you can print me and show me on that.
1: Copy, thank you.
0: Thanks, buddy.

apron. We're putting it out on the hotline. And the vehicle's the white 2019 Honda Insight LX. On the 503 time element, there are no weapons involved. Comp was inside the restaurant to pick up food, and they left in the vehicle.

0: 34 Adam Lima 7.
1: Good.
0: West Dunn, Rebecca Hazel. 8 Boyd, John Williams, 6 Adam

0: an Alpha 73. I don't know if I missed it, but what kind of Honda is it?
1: It's a Honda Insight LX, like a four-door sedan.

0: 34. My final stop's going to be Greenbeck and Beach.
1: Okay. Central US 93 in progress, pending on Persimmon Avenue for three subjects in the vehicle, and the RP heard 193 come from inside the vehicle.
0: 66, am I copy?
1: Over. Okay. 42 or 47, Adam. Welfare.
2: 47, we're okay, thank you.

0: District 2, 450 family, pending on Wellnet F.
1: Copy for a 2735 time element at 100 Bicentennial Circle, apartment 28 and 7B Boy. Building 6. The caller and her ex are roommates. The ex broke down the caller's bedroom door and slapped the caller's phone out of her hand. And then kept it from him for 10 minutes so he couldn't call the police. It's a 2735 time element at 100 Bicentennial Circle, apartment 28.
2: I'm going to copy at Regency Park, 5500 Honor Parkway in 1A. Kim is abandoned, mapping within 5 meters. On callback, the phone was answered. There was a lot of yelling heard. At one point, Emil said, did you put your hands on my daughter? No one was answering any questions, and the line disconnected. Further on that, 1213, on additional callback, comp advised someone's at her window trying to fight her, said she was trying to get her juveniles. It's going to be comp's cousin in a red hooded sweatshirt. Like there's a heated 415 still going on.
3: Sandwich.
2: Sandwich.
1: Alpha 74, Alpha 75. The male half is Jacinto Gutierrez, male Hispanic, 36, 5'9" to 5'10", thin build, no weapons.
2: Means on the 503 time element, an employee got on, like on comp's phone and said the vehicle was parked at the main door. A female advised there's also a separate 211 that occurred at the same 925 involving the same suspect right before they took the vehicle. 211 victim is still 906 at Raising Cane.
4: Okay, depending on Greenwood.

0: We're not vaping.
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0: Copy. 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
3: So 415 at the Tower Bridge parking garage, 135 Neesham Circle. 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
2: Six Adam, we got several subjects walking away from Fawn Creek Park, a couple of vehicles parked inside.
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2: 9, George, Edward, David, 325.
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2: George, Ida, David.
3: Copy, thank you.
1: One Alpha 7-1, one Alpha 7-8, to Star 177 to copy for a 927 in progress at 200 Bicentennial Circle, apartment 221 and 7B Boy. This is a vacant unit. The caller discovered forced entry into one of the bedrooms, knocked on the door, and can hear rustling from inside. The neighbor gave secondhand information that there was a male and a female in house subject. The 927 in progress, 200 Bicentennial Circle, unit 221.
5: CM7 copy.
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1: I don't know if it's been broadcasted, but Toastmaster Graham, probably 5 to 6 MBAs, all jumped into the car and took off westbound towards the freeway.
2: And 19 so far on my side of the 901, there's no injuries, and my driver's valid.

0: 177. There's a pending 952 at 2920 Ramona Avenue and 7C Charles. It's a 911 abandoned mapping 5 meters. No history with the cell phone. We're getting voicemail. I'll call back.
1: And security escorted the two suspects outside.
2: Or did you say I copy that?

0: I'm 13.
1: I'm 13, go ahead.
0: We're about to clear our call. We'll be en route to Alpha 18 to 19, Inco for the cross. Self-translate.
1: I copy. One Alpha 23, Inco for us.
2: 23, I copy. Thank you.

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1: I'm good, thanks.
2: Alpha 75, update.
0: I'm good.
2: It's going to be a good E1. The suspect is inside the apartment, not coming to the door. The owner gave us consent to go in and go talk to him, so we'll be entering shortly. He'll be right.

0: 15 round one. But could open flight on the floor top of the house. Could we get one more unit to come out and help us clear, please?
1: Copy. 11 animal free, answer you.

0: Information District 4, assist with fire with a mental health component pending on Valkyrie. Call request police because their son started a fire. Son has mental health issues. Was transferred to fire. RP keeps repeating that he is crazy and keeps changing the story. Fire is requesting assistance.
1: 42 Sam, I copy.
0: 10-4.
2: Alpha 41, we got three running, Phoenix Park, you're going eastbound, hitting Texas.
3: Copy, running, I'll give you the air.
4: Four one, I got three running, westbound, they're still in the alley, towards the creek.
3: Copy, running westbound in the alley.
4: 41, two just hit a fence, northbound towards the creek.
3: Copy, two just hit a fence.

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1: I'll check.
2: One, they're still going northbound. Just hit another fence.
1: Copy, northbound, hit another fence.
3: 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Next unit now is 6-4, set first lot.
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2: Hey, 4-1, he's trying to hide. He's two houses south of me right now. Joe, where you at?
5: Five three and 5-9. Party complaint on White Rainway.
2: It's by the creek.
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3: Four one from Middletown. Do they favor northbound or do they just keep going west towards the creek?
2: 4-1, just rainbow. They might be trying to double back. One was wearing a gray hoodie. One was wearing a red hoodie.
6: Reporting to Sam.
4: Good.
6: Oh, we're still on the call with complaining on that assist with fire call.
2: Who's running to your left? Running northbound. Gray hoodie, black pants, right where your flash like that. Or what, it looks like he's giving a command. He's giving up. Laying out now.
1: Copy, giving command.
2: For one, I got a real long eye. If you can get code to him. It looks like he's alone and prone out through a fence. Yeah, 4-1, I got one prone out. He's on the other side of the fence right now.
1: Copy, on the fence.

0: Hey, Joe, just hold that. I'm hit the fence.
1: 4-1, you guys tell us people at large? We got two people running from us.
0: Affirmative.
2: 4-1, I have one detained. There's still two outstanding.
3: Copy, one detained, trust.
1: You got them going west on. Right where our car's mapping, it's like two females. One wearing white, one wearing red. We're stopping.
2: Four, six, need a spot.
0: Take the far west part of the Shining Star, along the creek.

0: Information District 1, 13700 in progress, heading on Rockwell. Caller was visiting their ex, and they took her phone and 240 tutor. And there was an open line, it sounded like the female was running. The male was following her in a gray VW hatchback.
1: Pretty sure they were all males, but you say you have two females, I think? One was male, black or Hispanic, long curly hair, t-shirt, jacket.

0: All right, same time I copy. 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We settle things down. We can review the plate. Make sure we have everyone detained. If not, let's just hold our spots.
1: 6-8, respond.
2: 6-8, take out Franklin Forest. 4-1 from Milltown. Did they favor northbound or did they cross westbound into the creek?
3: Cool. When I just saw them all three go into the backyard of 2 houses south of 102 Creek Ditch, but I'm not sure if they went to double back or actually go to the creek. Cool, let me go over there.
4: Copy, be for sure.
3: Long curly hair, t-shirt, no jacket.

0: the creek.
1: Cool. When I just saw them all three go into the backyard of two houses south of 102 Creek's Edge, but I'm not sure if they did a double back or actually go to the creek. Cool. Let me go for the air.
2: Copy. Papers off.
0: Real time, I copy. Can you just update it, KMA, to that address?
2: Real time, 64. 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Hi, 0 Adam 602 in progress, 1 Zinfandel Drive.
3: Are they associated with any vehicle?
4: Okay. 18 from 19, you want to go to 2?
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6: Stand 5, any luck on air?
5: Caller advised that she's hiding in someone's driveway.
7: Sam 5 from William 39. I'm about 906 with UAS. Just making sure you're good with it.
6: Yeah, you're perfect.

0: 41 from Sam 5E. Welcome back to your car now.
1: Yeah, April.
0: Copy. Now this is 948 at your car. Everyone else just remain in your spots. Don't chase anybody and don't move around. Just hold until UAS gets overhead and we debrief. See if the three people we have detained or if there's anyone else standing.

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1: 1 Alpha 2-3, go ahead.
0: Norwood in Illinois, on template.
2: Edward Charles, 4-6,
0: Sam, 4-5, on a Mercedes.

0: William Unit from SAM 5, are you 906 with UAS?
1: Yeah, I should be launching in about 1 minute.
0: Copy, I know it's kind of gusty over here, so just let me know if the conditions are unable for you to fly.
1: Yeah, check them. We're right on the edge. I'm just not going to go up too high.
2: Whoever it is, if you're listening, why don't you turn your car perpendicular and block traffic so they can go down this alley.
1: Copy that.
3: Alpha 23, I'm stable. I'll take an additional.
4: I copy. Alpha 24, I'll start you towards...
3: Alpha 6.

0: Information District 4, 97, depending on how and Hallmark unknown subject came up to the door and let the caller know someone broke into the old Red Lobster building that's vacant. Caller didn't see anything.
1: Progress for 13,000.
0: Sam 6, copy.
2: Not 51 off of 16 to start. So I'm going to copy 2735 in progress, 2583 River Plaza Drive in 1B. Comp's girlfriend is 92, being aggressive. Also hit comp with an extension cord tonight. No medical aid needed. No weapons currently involved. Female half, female black, 31, thin build, in a bra and underwear, also in a wheelchair. 2735 in progress in 1B place.
3: And we'll copy.
2: Check.
1: District 7 units, 1107. There's a pending 242 in progress at 34th Street and O Street and 7A Adam. The caller witnessed a male punch a female in the face. Both subjects were walking eastbound on Folsom, unknown relationship.
4: It's JL 64, sorry to cut you off, but we have priority. We have the car southbound Stockton. Just confirming, it's 6 Victor Robert John, 513.
1: Affirm.
4: All right, eastbound Roosevelt from Stockton. Lighting it up. It is yielding.
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0: Six, were you still needing additional?
3: No, you can kill that.
0: Copy, beepers off.
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0: 7-8, I'm going to leave you on the 503. Alpha 7-1, I'm going to start you for the pending 242 at 34th Street and O Street. One Alpha 35, I'll start you on a cross for the 242 at 34th Street and O Street. 1-10-50, copy cross.
2: Yeah, here it comes.

0: Check. One Alpha 35, you can go for.
1: Four, one negative. We can probably go done this. Six, here we go.
2: Sam 5 and copy. What was the second unit that had two females detained?
1: There's a request tow for the Tacoma.
3: Take that.
2: Perfect, thank you.
4: For you, Sam.
0: Go ahead.
4: Go ahead and put me on the Valkyrie call, and I'll take 34 and 35 and go with me.
0: Copy. And 34, 35, starting with 42, Sam.

0: 242 Sam, if you can find out where fire is, another staging bit, exactly where they are, I'd like to meet with them before we go in.
1: Copy. Mapping at 7025 Wilshire Circle and 4B. It's an open line from a residence line. Sounds like someone possibly breathing into the phone. We have no history with the phone number. 952 in 4B. No units.
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4: Hi, Howie. That can end for a few. We should have some units clearing from this call shortly.
1: Copy that.

0: And for the assist fire call, their units are at Darlene and Bernice.
1: All right, copy. I'll advise them I'll meet them there.
2: Copy. Wing at 42.
0: Okay.
2: Is the 415 aspect of this call coming from fire, like they're seeing it, or is this being relayed?

0: I believe it's being relayed through the through dispatch on the transfer. The caller just kept repeating he's crazy. And
1: it's an active 415 at the location, correct?
0: Well, correction, it looks like their unit that's staged near the location was advising it's a possible 415 or possible 5115.

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0: 5 CHP of a 901, two cars, lot just south of Marconi, doesn't look like any injuries. They're blocking the number one lane.

12 out of 10. If there's a free unit, can we have them come by our call? We had a V1 answer her phone, and the suspect said that he was in his vehicle that's in a call around the area.

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1: It was going to be a gray Volkswagen hatchback. The model is going to be a Rabbit.

0: 12 out of no return on that.
1: Each other for his history of DV. Looks like they're currently outside, possibly live in unit number 2 or 3. The male Hispanic or white, late 20s, 5'6", thin build, gray sweatshirt and blue jeans, female Hispanic, late 20s, thin build, black top, black shorts and weapons. 2735 for us, 5A.
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0: One Alpha 35, One Alpha 36 SR, one Sam 30 copy for a 952 at 231 12th Street, 3A Adam. There's an unhoused female yelling for help for the last 5 minutes. Caller advised it seemed like she was running away from someone, but the caller did not see anyone chasing her. Seemed like she was limping. It's a 952 231 12th Street, 3A.
1: Andrew, copy.
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1: Alpha 35, we made contact with that female earlier. She was paranoid about subjects following her on scooters, and we were UTL anyone on scooters in the area.

0: 10-3, you want units to continue?
1: I see you got that information earlier. Charlie, that's good.
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0: 1-Alpha 2-1, 1-Alpha 2-3 to start on proximity, 1-Sam-2 to copy for a 2735 in progress at 2826 Albatross Way and 2C Charles. Caller's X currently lives here with the caller, and the caller just served as an RO. DX tried to jump on the caller and the caller's mom. No medical aid needed, no weapons. We're still getting further. It's a 2735 in progress, 2826 Albatross Way.
1: Perfect, copy.

0: 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It's going to be a Trinity Crawford, female black, 24, 5'5", 200 pounds, unknown clothing. She just locked the collar out of the house.
1: 5'9", from 1 Alpha 53. 5'9". Yeah, I tried to give you a call. When you get a moment, can you call me back?

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0: 最主要的红点我们的配
1: 不是这
2: 是 copy and central units 459 in progress occupied pending on 53 as RP's reporting that there was a male that jumped the back fence attempting to open the back door

units responding to the 5-3 call. PRP described a BMA, black beanie, black hoodie, along with the black male juvenile, black hoodie, and jeans, negative weapons.

Delta 24 to start, 1 San Antonio copy for a 921 in progress at 1900 Canterbury Road, 2C Charles. A guest just came to the lobby and said she witnessed two subjects trying to break into a blue SUV, male white adult, green hooded sweatshirt with hood up, and a female white adult, blonde hair, unknown clothing. The caller briefly saw the male on a bicycle via the camera and advised they're still in the back of the 925. It's a 921 in progress, 1900 Canterbury Road.

0: 6-9-8, I'm 97. I have a long guy on the front of the residence. I'll stand by for another unit.
1: 10-4, do you want to hear?
0: Negative, I'll advise.

0: 5355 unit code 4.
1: Five five five three. Sorry, was that for us? Was that a code 4?
0: Affirm, code 4.
1: Copy. Thank you.

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0: 5 King, John Lincoln, 438 on an Acura.

0: Yes, on 535, we're still on the line with the RP advising. Two subjects are coming towards the front door, and the other subject is jumping the gate.
1: Karen Fulton, 535.

0: Yeah, 12, please.
1: Go ahead.
0: I'm calling Union Frank 239. It's on a Kia Soul occupied by two sitting out front.
1: Copy.

0: When Alpha 23, this star initial unit needed. Sam to the copy 927 in progress at Palm Lake Apartments 2453 Rio Linda Boulevard in 2B. Comp is a resident here advised there's a vacant unit. They saw three men break into the back window of the apartment about 10 ago and haven't seen them come out yet. So 927 in progress and 2B additional unit needed.
1: Sent to a copy. Can't available with all that list.
2: Wilson South 4, 9 South. 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

0: Copy. I also got another call that just came in too. It's a 952-2563 Rio Linda Boulevard. There's an open line with Emil yelling in the background about people jumping on the roof. Mapping within 6 meters, no one's coming to the line. 952-2B.
1: Five zero, Adam, your plate 9, Tom, Nora, William, 809, comes back on a 2025 Jeep.
2: Five zero, okay, be 9, oh, yeah.
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3: 9, Sam, Nora, William, 809.
1: Copy, thank you. Thirty-four, thirty-five, Adam, 459 Audible on Main Avenue.

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0: Can you give me 21 when you get a chance, please?

0: California for a night. 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Park Drive. I can hear a female screaming, help me, please. I can also hear a male yelling and cussing, saying, get in the car. The
1: 9:13. 10 copy.
0: 10 check.
2: Interrupt.
0: I copy. Traffic 24, cut 4. I'll put you on 21 and 23's call.

Yes, sir. Sending phase two via black sedan, unknown make or model, and facing southbound. Male circling the vehicle with his phone in his hand. It's a male black adult with a black wrap around his head, white shirt and jeans. And it's unknown if the female is in the vehicle or trying to stay away from the male house. There's a tree blocking. Wait, see ya.

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1: Sam 7, check. 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I'll advise Channel 1.
0: No, I'm sorry. I'll do that.
2: Sam 6, off 6 and 7.
0: Sam 7, I have...
1: Sam 7, go ahead.
0: I'm sorry, I have District 3.

0: one off of 35, one off of 36 to start. Sam 7 to copy. Silent 459 alarm from a business upgrade. Priority 1801 21st Street and 3B Boyle. It's at the Beezer home. Surveillance camera shows two males on motorcycles appear to be breaking in. Both subjects are male, unknown race, black hooded sweatshirt with hoods on and jeans. We'll clarify if it's a home under construction or a built home. Or what it is. 459 upgrade in 3D.
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0: 12-14-911 FRM 34-84-59 in progress, occupied 4821 Willow Brook Drive. The child sat HMA, 32 heavy, white jeans. 7 minutes to copy.
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0: 10-4.
1: And 12 will be closed.

Yes, on the 459 North piece, really hard to hear. 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

0: 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Got the air clear, 12 Adam, 1 at gunpoint.
1: Well, we'll just wait for a couple more minutes to come.

0: 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Thank you.
1: 13700 in progress on Lucilla Way. It's going to be the boyfriend started talking to caller. And the RP found that, like, he was pulling her hair and choking her.
2: 6-6, ma'am. I copy that.
1: Denver.
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0: Copy. Resume on air.
4: Hey, for resume on air. Any units coming over here that can go forth?
0: Copy. Resuming on air. Additional units responding, go forth.

0: Information District 4, Lincoln unit to copy. We'll check with the mental health component, depending on Sarah. Caller's son having mental health issues. Jumped into a neighbor's backyard thinking that he's going to be killed. Saying that he'd harm anybody that's going to kill him.
1: Lincoln 42, I copy as well.
0: 10-4.

0: 15 out of 1. Suspect on the 459 is going to be HMA, black for black, left in an unknown direction of travel in a dark gray Honda Accord.
1: Copy.
2: District 5 units, information enough, walk alert, Nautilus and Sunrise westbound, going to be in a gold Subaru Legacy, 6 William Kingstown, 871.

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0: 15 out of 45 out of. We're going to be behind that flock hit. North on Zipper, though, just past Bottle Drive.
1: Affirmative 5-9 is with you.
0: Hey, if we're only for one more unit, we're lighting it up. Can I 12 on and route?
1: Zipper.
2: Go ahead.
0: For that Honda Accord, was it a newer or older one?

0: update on the well check. The mental component with Sarah. Car advised their son's now trying to break into the residence on Brookwood. Is pushing the door, refusing to leave. Now requesting hospital transport for the son. So they should be cooperative. Caller was transferred to fire.
1: First, Sam, I thought he confirmed he's trying to force his way into somebody else's home or the complainant's home.
0: Let me confirm, it's not clear.
1: Thank you.

0: 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I'm at 50 Bradshaw. I'll be with you shortly.
1: All right, dude, I'm going to be committed. Eastbound 50 on the Sunrise exit.
2: Uh-huh. You're clear.

0: 12 in copy of it.
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0: 7 Sam Henry Paul 412.
1: Copy.
2: All stop power. Go south, sunrise. Just over 50.
3: Yes.
4: Sounds like that. Driver's compliant. We're giving her command.
5: Put the RP in front of the location.
4: I copy. Do we have units on that?

0: But they're rotating him now.
1: Yep.
0: Factor, I'm 10. I'll be clearing the car.
1: Yeah.

0: 24 Adam, 34 Adam, 97 on Pin Oak. Caller got an alert that the side door to the garage was open. The light to the garage is on.
1: Just confirming on the Becerra call, the home he's trying to get into, everybody that lives there is out of the house.
0: I'll confirm if it's everybody, but the C station said the occupants of the resident are outside with the RV.
1: Okay, if we could just confirm if there's anybody still inside.
0: Copy.
1: 45 Adam, 42 Sam. Go ahead. Take a 940 spot.
2: Sounds far away from that 0309.
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4: Fisher Way. Lincoln 42.
0: Good.
4: Hey, while we have the complaint on the phone, can we try to find out if the residents have any firearms inside of it?
0: Coming.

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Edward, X-ray 84, boy 15.

0: 55 that template returns back clear. Current 2016 Tesla Sacramento and as far as landline asking if medical aid is needed.
1: Five five. You can stand by for that. It looks like they just passed out.
0: Leaving.
2: Arrow, stand one. Copy. We'll wait for you.

0: And for the one segmental health, we attempted to call back to RP, but no answer.
1: What did you say, my copy?

0: 40%. A fire just went by us. It looks like they might be going to the dispatch address. Can we confirm that?
1: Copy.
0: They should have seen us all, so they should not be under the illusion that we're down there, but just make sure.

35 Avenue. We'll be out with Fire, the caller, and Noah at 3213 Woodcrest. Wood.

0: And 35 Adams, no 45 here, I'm turning just another hold only.
1: Copy. Information District 4952, pending on Elvira. RP saying she thinks she's being followed. And that someone's been stopping her from leaving the neighborhood for a week.

0: 5-5, the car's taking off.
1: I copy, it's taking off on the air. Westmont Florence from Franklin. We're number 2. I'm not sure who that is. Copy.
2: 053. We are westbound Florin in the number 2 lane. We're still catching up, but we have eyes on it. Speeds are 80 miles an hour. No traffic. The want right now is traffic.
1: Check.
3: 10-4, copy.
2: Negative. Westbound Florin. Looks like setting up for northbound Indian. Speeds are 44, still no traffic whatsoever. And KMA just confirming, do you have a blade attached on this call?
1: Negative. Actually confirming, it's a template.
2: Affirm, template. Northbound Indian, looks like we're set up for westbound Sam from Indian. Speeds are 10 miles an hour through the turn, no traffic. And it looks like we might be committed here at Rainforest.
1: Copy.
2: Yep, it looks like it yielded on Rainforth and Sam.
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0: 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We're given driver command. 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
2: Fine.
3: Westbound 47 from Stockton, 90 Boy Nora, 948, it's a silver Nissan Sentra with one.

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0: We just had about a half dozen unmarked units rolling code 3 on floor. Do you have any information on the hotline?
1: Negative, I can inquire. I-46 to I-41 for 9524B. 10-4 to copy, 2180 57th Avenue. It's an iPhone severe car crash notification. Mapping within 3 meters. I'll take your sounds of movement in the background. 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There's no CSO available.
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0: 416-4, was there some kind of 911 involved with them, or was it just them responding to it somewhere?
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1: Okay.
0: 6, X-ray Lincoln Paul, 819, break. 8, Tom William David, 299. 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

Tower 41, plate 7, Mary King, X-ray 605, clear expired, 9-8, 2017, 05 Chrysler. Up in Walnut Creek, 8 Tom William David, 299, it's clear expired, 4-28-2026, 2013 Hyundai, Elk Grove. And 6 X-ray Lincoln Paul, 819, it's clear. 2011 Toyota, Sacramento.

information, District 497, depending on right. Location is vacant, having issues with squatters. Color sensors, multiple people going in and out of the residence, moving things into a van.

Hotel 41. We attempted to locate a phone number for a responsible for the 2011 Toyota. There's no answer. Looks like it is registered. That's a 95 that calls that.

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8-2 Adam Vehicle South. Southbound 46th Street, approaching Mason Airway. It's going to be a black Kia with an unreadable plate.

0: Alpha 5-8, pulling from reports to start for 5150, Raisin Paradine 5-8, 10-5-5-8, 7824 Detroit Boulevard, Clayton's girlfriend at the 925, texting Clayton saying she's going to off herself and told Clayton that she was cutting herself. I don't know if she's sure joking. She does have history of cutting herself. War, female black 20, 5245 pounds, wearing a black shirt and black pants. Girlfriend said, "You think this is a joke, but it won't be a joke when I'm dead." Clayton thinks she possibly cutting herself with a knife as she typically carries one around for protection. 5150 Raisin Paradine 5-8.
1: 1-5-5, I copy.

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1: Frank, Tom, Frank, William.
0: 1 Paul, 82 Sam King, Edward. 53196.
1: 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Tell 41 that returns to Norman Paul.
2: 41, I got one more minute for you.
1: Okay.
2: 5 Nora, 1 David Robert, 3 Boy Charles, 6 Sam Charles, 312, 711.

0: 1241, that also returns on info.
1: 41, can you just note down the call that that first thing that was ran belongs on a black F-150 and the second one belongs on a black Nissan Pathfinder?

22 Adam, 24 Adam, 47 just appeared on Fair Oaks. It's smart and final. Ten ago, 8 EV charger cables were cut and stolen. Subjects are GOA and a dark blue four-door sedan.

0: 感じなんでござい。Like Grady Avenue and Eckness Street, 7 Tom, Nick and Adam, 973 on a Honda with 2. Hold it.
1: Over. I think that's...
2: Henry Sam, 7906.

0: M59, I reran the plate. It returns a clear current. 2018 Lexus, Sacramento. Central Unit 602 in progress at the Motel 6 on LC.
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0: On Alpha 36, it's Star Alpha 33. I need to pull you from reports to cover SAM 7 and copy 921 in progress at the City Hall parking garage 1000. I shoot in 3M. The caller security advising on the 5th floor. Female was attempting to break in the vehicle. Female white 40s, 5'4", medium build, white shirt, light brown, puffy jacket, blue jeans, and a camo backpack. No weapons. 921 in progress on 3M.
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0: 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I talked to the complainant, so next year.
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0: At 46, I'll 5-star and across. 159 in Parker's Quarry, same force and photocopy. 96 CV Circle. Unknown subject ran into client's home. Unknown who it is. Got in through a broken door. No weapon seen. 459 in Parker's Quarry.
1: Same four, copy.
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0: 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I'm per the complainant, like there's going to be two subjects that ran into the 925.
3: For one of the subjects still inside their house. Okay, copy will be code.
0: Copy.
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6: 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We'll be checking the interior. 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

in Jugga 4597, Mail Block 4877, Medium Bill, Dark T-shirt, Dark Pants, and a description of second subject. 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

0: one, can we have to count where they're at in the home and how many people are supposed to be inside?
1: Good.
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Assist Call Ripley Street and South Avenue in 2A. Fire's 906 for a grass fire. They're requesting units code 3 for an unhoused subject who's waving a knife around in a menacing manner per their battalion chief. Assist Call in 2A. Adam Sam, due to copy.

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Florence East Parkway, Telfire Plate 7, Edward, Tom, William, Fraser, and I, White Kid, with unknown address.

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1: Hi.
0: Westbound Highway 50. We're going to be getting off at the 16th Street exit. It's going to be 7 Robert Adam Nora 525 on a gray Genesis

0: Address to SS call. 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

0: 14 Adam, 15 Adam, 502 on Y Avenue. 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
1: 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Landline advising the subject took off and in direction of travel.
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1: 5-5-0.
0: Just working on this here. Here, copy, I'll give you. 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
0: 35, I copy. 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
1: I copy.

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0: Westbound 41st, approaching 41st Street. Text plate X-ray yellow, Victor. David 547, 28 Creek here, within all of us.

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0: Do you guys have any details on the hit and run? CHP is inquiring.
1: Hey, from it was a 96 Honda, a two-door, green in color, a WFA driver, possibly 922.

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1: Six five six last seen westbound Walter towards Stockton.
0: Was it just one vehicle that she hit?
1: She hit two different vehicles. I'll give you the plates in a second.
0: Copy.
1: Six nine. First plate is going to be 7 Boy Queen Mary 337 on a Hyundai Sonata. Second plate is going to be 9 John X-ray Victor 574 on a silver Honda Accord.
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0: 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A glass break detection. One ago, a live video feed of a male subject walking around the area. Unable to tell if there's any damage to the property.
1: Yeah, you can start me.
0: 10-4.

0: to Alpha 24 to start, 272 to copy, 927 in progress, Colfax Street on Lonnie Avenue in 2C. There's a subject in a ski mask holding a flashlight on a bike, riding through the neighborhood, and cops saw him look into multiple vehicles. We're still on Mangini for the 927 in progress in 2C.
1: Sam, do you have a copy?

Delta 2-4, unknown sex and age. They're 5'7", medium build, wearing black ski mask, black jacket. No weapon seen, headed northbound on Colfax now. Caller just lost visual.

0: information. District 1, 215 just occurred, depending on McClellan Mall. Unknown time frame, someone jumped the caller's mom and took her red Mazda.
1: 42 Sam, I copy.

And for the 215, the DOT was last seen on O'Malley off McClellan Mall. And the caller's mom's husband got in their own vehicle, a black Jeep, went after the subject, actually buying the vehicle or not.

12 out of 15 out of starting into that. And 14 out. The suspect's going to be a HMA 40s gray sweater.

0: 12 of them.
1: Good. Tarvikum saying that the vehicle didn't have much gas, so it should be running out of gas, and also that there's a Dutch Bros Princess sticker on the rear of the vehicle.

Personal Division's information on a vehicle taken 25 ago from 3423 McClellan Mall in the county. It was a 215x4, no weapon involved. Vehicle is a red 2014 Mazda 2-9 King Boy Boy 989. Suspect is male, Hispanic adult, mid-40s, 5'6", medium build, wearing a gray sweater. No weapon seen. Repeating information on a 215 vehicle taken from 423 McClellan Mall. It is a red 2014 Mazda 2-9 King Boy Boy 989. It is male, Hispanic, mid-40s, 5'6", medium build, wearing a gray sweater, unknown pants. Information only, SAC BD clear, 554.

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1 Alpha 33, 1 Alpha 35, I'm pulling from reports. Sam 3 copy for 8952 at the jail, 651 I Street, Priya Mary. Male came out of the line, confirmed that he is out in front of the jail, and then immediately hung up. We're unable to call back. It's a 952, 651 I Street.

District 5, we have a 415 weapon pending on Sunbeam Way for a 72-year-old female who is armed with a hammer and threatening her family.

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2: Do we have any clarification on people inside the house?
1: I copy. I'll start you. She's 922. The complainant is hiding in the bathroom, and the only other person at the house is the father-in-law.

0: units en route to the 415 weapon in Rancho, negative for mental health. The complainant is, or subject is currently hitting the bathroom door. 415 is over a vehicle.
1: 715, copy.
0: Perfect.

0: Just report audible depending on how. RP said that on camera they saw subjects breaking into the residence there. 10 minutes to copy.
1: 42 Sam, I got
0: 10-4.

0: Well, then.
1: Go ahead.
0: For the 459 event 897, is it live video feed?
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0: 12.
1: Go ahead.
0: Yeah, I think we're good here on this 215. The D4 units can break off.
1: Copy. Item 42, item 47, item 45, item audible on how possible for 59 in progress. The business is Lavender Spa, and RP rapid response said that they saw subjects breaking into the location. Go ahead.
2: And just FYI, we had a good glass break 459 there at the start of the week.
1: Copy.

15th on the 409 Howell. It's like the break-in occurred at 5:57 hours, and the subject walked out at 0600. And the camera is black and white, unable to see color.

0: 45 animals in the description of the subject again.
1: All we have is a subject wearing a hoodie and a backpack. We don't know what color. The video feed is black and white. And nothing seen on the video feed currently.

0: 45 at him. I'm going to be out with Tokyo and May wearing a hoodie and a backpack. He was on a bike scene leaving that location. We're going to be just north of Mattress Firm.
1: Copy, just north of Mattress Firm.
2: Adam, we have a front door also. We'll be checking the interior. We'll advise on here.

0: 54.1. I need to switch you over to a 211 silent AM PM sunrise in Douglas. General panic alarm, negative video or audio. Same unit to copy.
1: 72, copy.
0: 10-4, 5-6 boy, I'll start you to cover. And 5-4 boy, 5-6 boy, the alarm company advised it's a hold-up button from register 1.

0: Units en route to the 211 silent. We got a call from the business advising they are requesting a code 4. They pressed the button for a 922 subject who is now GOA. Negative code 4 from the alarm company, though.
1: Back over 1, copy, please.

0: San Juan, there's a pending 923 in progress at the Starbucks at 2610 Arena Boulevard and 1A Adam. It's the same subject as the previous call. He's back on the property and is masturbating. It's a pending 923 in progress, Starbucks 2610 Arena Boulevard.
1: 271, I can hold out for day shift and log right now.
2: Affirm, any vehicle descriptions?
3: It appeared to be four vehicles involved. Didn't get a good view.

2008. It looked like it was two SUVs in the number one lane, and then two more sedans in the number four lanes.

0: District 5, same unit to copy. We have a Cayman as a 207 in progress at Lincoln Village Drive and Draco Drive. Complainant said her ex-boyfriend just took off with the complainant's one-year-old son. Boyfriend does not have custody of the child. He's DOA in a gray Ford F-150. Plate is 60671 Adam 4. We'll clarify that.
1: 72 Sam, copy. Can we find out if he's the biological father?
0: 10-4. 5-6, but I'll start you that way.

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1: Seven, two, same copy.

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0: And for the 207 in Rancho, she didn't know her location, so it's her lat long only. She's mounting at the south end of Draco Drive by the drainage canal.
1: 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Can we disconnect, please?
0: Copy.

0: 561, we should be disconnected with her now. She said she's going to wait at the Chevron at Bradshaw and Micron.
1: That's smart.

14.1, 18.1. I cut you on scene. We just got an additional call from a neighbor near that location. It says the subjects left approximately 5 to 10 ago, and their number's on the call.

0: 564.
1: 564, go ahead.
0: Just got off the line with the caller. She's describing more of a 415 family. Very. For the caller, there is no court orders. We'll be continuing conducting a welfare check if you're normal.
1: Copy.

Blunt coming out to Popeyes. There was a video at $600 showing a white male adult 30 years old, black shirt, brown shorts, walking around the property trying door handles.

K911 to start on proximity dispatch if you're available. Bravo 21 and 22 to start as well for 245 PA 739 Dixie Ann Avenue, number 21 in 2C Charles. Same two to copy. There's a male with a knife that just assaulted a female at the complex. Female has a cut on her fingers and is requesting medical. We're still getting further. 245 PA 739 Dixie Ann Avenue in 2C.

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1: We are still getting information on that. And we are negative for air support. It's on the 245. 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
1: 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He's got a minor laceration on his finger.
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0: Franklin and Florin on 9 Victor George, Mary 590. Just come back to B&W.

0: 10 and 11, is firearms banter for the and are they also needed for the suspect?
1: Yeah, we just started talking to the victim now. They're clear to enter. He's just in. Sorry about the delay in that info.

0: Richmond District 2 units, same suit of copy. 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But for the last 45 minutes, the caller's been hearing the neighbor and daughter in 415. There's sounds of things hitting the wall, possibly somebody being thrown against the wall. 952 590 Las Palmas Avenue in 2B.
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654 Boise unit to cover 602 on Mill Station Road. There's two 602s on Mill Station. They're across the street from each other. Different subjects.

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0: 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Be at Bradshaw and Country Roads.
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1: 564, go ahead.
0: 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I'm at 3400 Bradshaw Road.
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0: 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And 54.1, welfare.
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1: Go ahead.
0: 34th in Freedom Park. BMA, neon green, black on left leg.
1: I'm happy. You cover my 12 boys with you?
2: Yep.
1: Copy.

0: Bravo 65, Bravo 63 to start 245 in progress, 5118 Stockton Boulevard near the Ross in 6B Boy. Originally with a 415 DV for a male and two females arguing. Nothing physical occurred until the female just threw a glass liquor bottle at the male. They're currently walking westbound on Fruit Ridge. 345 in progress in 6B, Sam 6 to copy.
1: Sam 6 to copy.
0: The male happens to be male, black, 40s, 6 foot, medium build, a black ski mask, gray shirt, and black pants. One of the females, female, black, 40s, 6 foot, medium build, white sweatshirt and black shorts. The other female is female, black, 40s, 5'8", medium build, black shirt, and blue jean skirt. Bravo 65 and 63, one of the females walked away, but one of the females is continuing to argue with the male, like the male's trying to get away from her.

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1: District 2, audible pending on Madison, Sacramento, Marian Baptist.
2: Outside the donut shop, the male continued walking westbound on Fruit Ridge. The caller is advising that the female was the primary aggressor. She just left the side of the male.

0: from Bravo 24, I come here 999. I'm going to start you on the 952 pending at 590 Las Palmas Avenue, number 3. One Bravo 33, I'm going to start you on across the cover. Stand through to copy cross.
1: Stand through to copy cross.
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0: 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Could you put me on a camp call at Marshall Park in front of the community center?

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0: Waterleaf and Lake Stone, Edward 721, Victor 1.

I'm 22, boy, 24, boy, Audible and Madison. Boy 1, copy code 4. Copy the update. Thank you.

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2 Bravo 5, 6, the plate, 7, X-ray Nora, Sam, 095, comes back clear, expired as of 5-2025-2003 Jaguar. 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

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Nothing else seen. Appears to be in the yard area. Possibly also associated with a gray extended cab. Yeah. 17 Boy, 18 Boy, I'll search you to cover 14 Boy on that.

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1: 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And 22 boy 1, is it DP in the front or the back?
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0: Copy that.

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0: District 5, 920, pending at Folsom and Aramon. There's a five-year-old boy with no parents around. And complainants worry that he'll go into the street. Give me a copy.
1: Copy. So, well, can we ask the complainant to wait with the child until we're 97?
0: 10-4. On Valkyrie in zone 2.

0: 73 boy, 76 boy, gonna see you for that 920 at Folsom and Aramon. 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
1: Five purple, you can switch me to that call.
0: Copy, 5-6 boy, I'll switch you as well.

0: The complainant pulled into the Safeway parking lot and still has eyes on the child. He's running down the tracks. 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
1: Him. Advice, he keeps setting fires in the backyard. No active fires.
2: Fifteen, Sam, come
1: in. 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

units en route to the child on the RT tracks. 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RT units are also responding.

0: Range ready.
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0: Okay, firm. It's going to be 8, Charles, Ocean George, 429 on Nacra. 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
0: Any chance you can check the EOT cameras at this intersection right in front of Walmart, see where this child may have came from?
1: I copy, will do.

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1: 7-6-4, negative.
0: Copy. 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
1: At 7-6-4, 4 info, child's okay with us. He appears nonverbal. We're trying to get information to see if we can identify who his parents are.
0: Copy.
2: Abram,

0: And so it's explore for info. Child's okay with us. He appears nonverbal. We're trying to get information to see if we can identify who his parents are.
1: Copy. 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
0: Fair Oaks, approaching Greenback Lane. On a 8, Robert, Charles, Zebra, 796, to white Nissan, Ultima with 1.
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0: 10-4. District 295, keep ending on call, joke, and address. And at 415, ending on Orange Grove. RP advised again, hear yelling and screaming coming from apartment 2. He thinks it's physical. Six, five, boy, 12, welfare.
2: Okay.
0: 10-4.

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0: Puffy. 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

0: Bravo 56 to start for a 952-7505 Brownwood Way and 58 Adam. It's a 911 open line mapping 5 meters with sounds of shuffling only. We have no history on callback. Someone answered and said nothing. Or it was an open line for a voicemail. Couldn't tell. It's a 952 and 5A. Stand by to copy.
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0: This is 513-700 in progress, pending on last pass this way. 922 girlfriend, 242 the complainant, he pushed her out of the way. She is claiming she feels the RP and his family are going to shoot her, but there are no weapons. And the complainant believes there's a mental health component for her. So watch, Commander, can copy, please. It's event 974 in District 5.
1: Lane 6 to a copy.
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0: 10-4.

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1: Excellent, I'm sorry.
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0: Could you have put me on a subject stop here at Pennell Community Center behind it?

0: 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I'll be out with the caller at 2539 Las Casadas. 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

0: This is Site 3.1. I'm going to start you for that audible on Old Placerville Road. Is that a VA building? It sounds like it's going to be a code 4. VA police advised that there was no need for Rancho PD, but we didn't get a code 4 from the alarm company specifically.
1: Sam, I'm okay with the VA calling us off.
0: Copy that. That's nice. We blow your free. District 2594 report pending on Carmelo Oaks. IP advised for stepdad's black 2022 overseas Benz was 594. They have ring camera footage of the incident and believe the suspect is Richard's boyfriend, who is 97.

0: before.
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1: 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And we're going to be doing an echo for the people.
0: Copy.

0: 142.247 by 115 on Michael Lane. District 492 by Penning and Marconi. District 4 Audible Penning on Thornley. .1, .5, Walter. .1 from Maine, Walter.
1: .5, we're okay.
0: 10-4.
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0: 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I'll advise.
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0: Bravo 56, that plate's coming back clear, suspended as of 9-2026, 2011 Toyota out of North Highlands. One Bravo 12, I copy your 909. I'm going to split you on the 981 race in priority. One Bravo 22, I'm going to start you on a cross to cover. FAM's here to copy the cross.
1: Bravo 11, go for the cross. 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

0: Robin 19, what's the prime call number?
1: Well, Robin 19, the prime call number is 268239, eating 268239.

0: Bravo 7-1 and 7-2 to start. 97 in progress. O Ocean and Alhambra Boulevard in 7A. The caller is being followed by a male on a bike with a ski mask. She's currently waiting at this intersection, and the male is circling around her. He's a male Hispanic adult, black ski mask, red hooded sweatshirt, black pants, no weapons seen. So 9-7 in progress and 7A. And 7 to copy.
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Units on the 927 in progress. The caller is wearing a white shirt and pink leggings, is walking a small dog. The male is currently behind her. He was yelling at her, but she isn't sure what he's saying. The caller is on foot.

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He was yelling at her, but she isn't sure what he's saying. The car is on foot.

units on the 97 in progress. The caller lost visual of the male. She started running away and is walking southbound on Alhambra. She thinks the male is still in the area.

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1: Bravo 5-1, check. It is on the 927. Code 4, the caller is going to call back if she sees him again.

30.135.1 panic in District 2. Appears to be Walmart security who's reporting this. They said the alarm was activated from a phone app. It's coming from a Spark driver at that location.

Bravo 24, one Bravo 27 to start, same 2 to copy for 945, 817 Silvano Street and 2B. Fire's requesting us. They got a call for a 21-year-old female who has not been sleeping and is now getting physical with family on scene. The reporting party stated that she thinks the patient will cooperate with fire, but possibly not. Fire's currently en route. It's a 945, 817 Silvano Street and 2B.

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0: Made contact with a resident here. Seems to be unfounded, but we're just confirming everything. Huh. So I'm going to copy the update.

0: 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Sam 30, copy, 4952, 300 J. John Street and 3 M. Mary. It was nothing more than 16 meters, a silent open line. Only history was the previous 952. No answer on callback. 952, 300 J. John Street and 3 M.
1: Sam, there's no sound for a call.
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0: 10th District 2 unit, same suit of copy, code 12N and 945 at Kessner Avenue and Knightlinger Street in 2A. It's a white Honda Pilot, 9 Henry Ida, Edward 023, in the middle of the roadway. The driver appears to be breathing but is unresponsive. We're transferring to fire now, 945 Kessner Avenue and Knightlinger Street in 2A.
1: Answer, I copy.
0: Check.
1: Yes, you were going to have to pull.
0: Check. 2 Bravo 15, I'm going to start you on the cross for the 945 Tesner Avenue and Knightlinger Street in 2A. Same one to copy cross.
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0: Bravo 27 and 24, check. 2 Bravo 15, can code for.

0: 65.2, unit to cover the 13700 in progress on Sky Parkway. There are two small kids at the apartment with the involved parties, and the male half has two felony 29s and one misdemeanor 29. All three are no bail.
1: Boy 1, 44 in progress on Elkhorn at the Dollar General. Happen want to go for a female. Took some items. She's GOA, possibly still nearby by the pain management business. WFA in her 20s, 5'5", thin, black or gray hat, pink sweater, blue jeans.

0: 5-3-boy-1, unit to cover, welfare check on Butterfield Way. Complainant's dad is GOA in a from Cordova High School in a yellow and green Ford F-150 pickup, unknown plate. He left driving erratically and has the complainant's 4-year-old son in the truck with him. They believe he may be going home to the Butterfield Way address. They're requesting an area check.
1: Heard mapping here within 19 meters. 911 only cell phones. We can't call back and no history with the phone number. 952-289 Arden Way.

0: Bravo 510 and 52 to start 245 time element Franklin and West Hamway in 5C. Subject tried to ram the caller with his vehicle and then pulled a knife on him. He was last seen headed northbound on Franklin, a black truck, plate of 2637 Nora 2. The caller has been uncooperative and started screaming at the call taker and stopped answering questions. Stand by at this corner. It's a 245 time element in 5C. Stand clear to copy.
1: Same stuff, copy. Can we run that plate? See where it comes back to?

0: 25, the call taker attached to the correct plate. It's going to be 26307 Nora 2. It's coming back to a 2018 Ford. It's registered to a P.O. Box out of Sacramento.
1: Sorry about that. Is it a red by chance?

0: Yes, on the 245, that vehicle just scanned westbound Consumnis River at Delta Shores.
1: Ranger 5. Is it Ranger 89?
0: Ranger 5, 1, 2.

attention all divisions, outside agencies, vehicle last seen in the area of Consumnes River and Delta Shores. SACPD is responding out to a 45 where this vehicle tried to ram our caller with the vehicle and then pulled a knife on him. Vehicle is a 2018 black Ford pickup truck with tinted windows. 26307 Nora 2. Scanned westbound Consumnes River at Delta Shores. Armed vehicle last seen westbound Consumnes River at Delta Shores. The driver is armed with a knife. It's a 2018 black Ford pickup truck with a plate of 26307 Nora 2. 1007.

information to Sussex. SACPD just put out a bolo for an armed vehicle last seen westbound Cosumnes River from Delta Shores. SACPD is still responding. They had a call about a 245 with a vehicle. Suspect vehicle tried to ram the victim, and then the driver of the suspect vehicle pulled a knife. It's a 2018 black Ford pickup truck with tinted windows. Plate is 26307 NORA 2, westbound Cosumnes from Delta Shores.

0: 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Somebody had to come to the bed and not complain.
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0: Sixers fans, okay, now, available?
1: Yeah, I'm from Greenback in 80, though. If you guys can figure out a way to get that kid off the bed, I'll be there in just a few if you want to hold what you got.
2: 6-5 will do. Both kids are out of the bedroom.
3: Four-five Sky Parkway Unit 8, not correction 9-8. They're out with a 2735 suspect who is hiding under the bed and not being cooperative. There is a small child in the room asking if they need a code or not. Sam, fix the copy.
0: The same six, I got me.
3: Sam Bravo. Or they got him detained.

One Bravo 21, One Bravo 22 to start. Pam Suda copy for 415 DV raised in priority at 226 Nimitz Street and 2A. Ex-boyfriend is vandalizing things inside of the caller's residence. The male in the background is saying it's his house and is trying to get the complainant, he's trying to get the complainant's dog to fight her dog. Jonathan Walker, we're trying to get further, but the caller's now in a lab 415 with him on the line. 415 DV, 226 Nimitz Street and 2A. Humans on the 415 DV. The complainant saying the male is breaking her things and does not live here. The male is in the background saying, telling the police to come. Jonathan is a male, white adult, 5'7", 135 pounds, glasses, beard, white tank top, drives a blue van. He's in front of the 925 now.

0: Opening update.
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73 boy 76 boy, we'll check on Lindaway. 7-10 ago for an unknown BMA knocked on the RP's door. He was crying, asking for a ride to a bus stop. He's going to be in his late 20s, mid-30s, unknown color shirt, green or blue pajama pants. He has hospital socks and bandages on his arms. Subject's jewelry on foot, unknown DOT.

In fact, BW56 Boy has an automated field in international for a transient Hispanic or white male walking in and out of the road. He's 5'9" thin, gray shirt, gray shorts.

0: Security 402. 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
1: Security 402, check. 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
0: Elderly female, probably in her 60s. 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
1: Security 402, check.

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0: 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Use GOA UTL.
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0: 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You can clear out the other two units. He's GOA UTL.
1: Copy that, 5-3, boy, 5-6, boy, 3.

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0: 12-1, 18-1, 2736 in progress on Ghislaine Way. RP advised that she has DVRO against her ex-husband, a white male adult, 40s, 5'8", wearing a black and white top and blue shorts. He's inside the house, refusing to leave. He came in to try the Sienna, gray in color.
1: Hyundai. The 245 time element in 4A. Sam, photocopy.

Bravo 48 and Bravo 47. Sam 40 copies the update. The subject only poured the gas. They didn't try to light the female on fire. They both took off different directions.

Bravo 48 and 47. Males would be male Hispanic, 46 foot medium build, black shirt, unknown bottoms. He got in a Hyundai, plate of 7, Adam Ocean John 036. Female, female, white, 45-7, medium build, a black tank top. Unknown color tank top, blue jeans.

0: 95 Boy, 30 Boy 1, 594 report on Carmela Oaks. RP advised that the suspect is possibly her sister's boyfriend who also lives at the residence.
1: 917A pending on East Stockton Boulevard and a 917A pending on Franklin.
2: Five medium, bald, wearing a brown jacket, black sweatpants, has a cane and no weapons. The subject also asked the caller to call PD. 981 raised in priority and 6B. Sam, 6 to copy.
3: Sam, 6 to copy. 6-5, you can put me on that, and I'm 906.

0: Bravo 5952, Star 952, 6101 Bamford Drive in 5C Charles. 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
0: Can you clear us off the 945, please? Fire candle, she's being transported, I believe, to Sutter. Can you show us back on RRTP, please?
1: Abraham.

Bravo 44 to Sergeant Proximity. Additional District 4 needed, 211 in progress, 2505 Riverside Boulevard and 48 Adam at the target. Initially was pending as a 484 in progress. The LPO advised that he did plan on apprehending the suspect, and when they tried to, the subject forcefully pushed through the security. He's male, black, early 30s. Dreads, a gray crew neck sweatshirt, tan or gray pants, and a black backpack. 211 in progress in 4A. 40 copy, additional District 4 needed.

Bravo 44. Looks like the subject is last seen headed southbound on Land Park about 1 ago. It's a 211 time element. And 2 San 4, I copy your message.

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1: It's Angela, that's aggravating the incident, just verbal only.

7-6 boy. I'm going to start you to cover 5-3 boy for 917-8 on Kim Wood Lane. Complainant can see a female who's driving a tan Toyota minivan that looked like she had mail stuffed into the back of her pants. She keeps going in and out of her vehicle and looking into vehicle windows.

0: 47x1, 44x2, 650 in progress on Fair Oaks Boulevard at the subway.
1: 5x2, over to a 952 from the Starbucks at Calvine and Power Inn first. Tinker Business Line. I'm sorry, on callback.

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0: 1 Bravo 34, 1 Bravo 35 to Starfire 242 in progress, 2838 J. John Street and 3B Boy at AMPM. Male of the caller that he has a warrant. Male Hispanic, 35 to 40, 6 foot, heavy build, black shirt, green shorts, no weapon seen. 242 in progress, 2838 J. John Street and 3B.
1: And 3 8 3.

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0: 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We have an open line with a baby making noises and cartoons in the background.
1: Do a copy call and say I want to copy proximity cross. Caller's wife hit the caller in the back of the head with a drill. No medical is needed. The wife is now crying in the bathroom and does not have any weapons. We're still getting further descriptions. 273-5 in progress, 4229 Austin Street in 2A.
2: Capture a copy.
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4: 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It's a hold up. It's coming in as audible and commercial. It's a 211 silent in 5C. Same for every copy.

0: just if we have two district units going to that, we can go for the cross and the proximity on it.
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2: 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I'll search for that 594 report on Carmelo.
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0: One Bravo 11 and One Bravo 12 to start. Can you want a copy? 4952-2400 New Market Drive and 1A Adam. Staffing here within 8 meters. We have an open line which sounds arguing. Someone is saying, let me go, and someone is looking for paper. We heard someone say, you're going to hurt her. It's not that serious. Several people arguing and sounds of possible physical fights. A female saying, you're squeezing my arm. I'll take her out. And something about a court order. 952-2100 New Market Drive and 1A.
1: To the river. Channels 1 and 2 are no longer patched.
0: Units on the 952, we do have somebody on the line now. She's saying that she came here to get her child, and she's at intercom in the stadium. We're still trying to get further on what's going on.

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1: Go ahead.
0: Our suspect just scanned. He's northbound to Auburn from NAM, number 2 lane.
1: I copy, northbound Auburn from where?
0: From Manzanita.
2: Uh, 952 and 1A, the complainant was slammed to the ground while family tried to take her child over a custody order. The child is with the father's name. Now his name is Denzel Williams, male, black, 27, purple sweater, black sticky pants. And the complainant is calling him a pedophile and saying he has a warrant.
3: Bravo 47 and 48 to start, 923 in progress, Franklin Boulevard and 4th Avenue and 4A Adam. At the northwest corner, there is a completely naked female covered in feces. She's a female, white 40s, medium build with no weapon. 923 in progress and 4A. Stand for to copy.
2: One Bravo 28, one Bravo 29, just started Sam Suter copy for a 952-1532 Frienza Avenue in 2C. It's an open line, mapping here within 15 and a half meters. We heard female voices arguing and cursing at each other, one female saying she's not leaving. There's possibly a distant male voice as well. The only history we have with the phone number is a previous 923P, where the caller was a passerby. Name on that was the first of Veronica. And it looks like we have somebody on the phone now who's in an argument with their son, saying that the son hit and pushed her to the ground. It's going to be a 242 in progress, 1532 Frienza Avenue in 2C.
4: Yes, sir, Holly.

0: promo 11 and 12. I got your unseen. You're complaining it's going to be in a white Ford Fusion Hybrid.
1: 2917A on East Stockton.
2: There's like a football game going on here in a bunch of cars.
0: It looks like on our maps, she appeared to be driving away. We're telling her to come back right now.
2: Okay. Yeah, I think I saw that vehicle speeding out of the parking lot as I was pulling in.

It's on the 242 in 2C. The son is Isaac Alvareza, male Hispanic, 26, 5'5", thin build, wearing shorts. The caller is outside now, and the son is in the house. No medical needed, no weapons seen, and there's a friend here with the caller as well.

0: roommate is Don Shea, ransom, male, black, 40s, 6'2", medium build, white shirt and black sweatpants. 245 in progress, 4421 Truxell Road in 1A. Say I want a copy.
1: Do you say I want a copy?
0: Bravo 11 and 12, your complainant is pulling onto Newmarket from Natomas right now.

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47 employees. Sorry, with you, it took over for 925 on Morse Avenue. It's going to be for a vacant unit. And the caller heard glass break from downstairs. They see a moving truck and saw approximately 3 to 4 subjects outside. 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
1: 2-Bravo-5-6, go ahead.
0: Give me a car stop. Desantis, West Stockton, 9 Sam Ocean Adam, 403.
1: I copy. What was the cross on West Stockton?
0: Customis, you can show us at the Golden Cross.

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0: 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We have a light to call on.
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0: 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I'm via Traction in Eleanor on 7 Nora Henry Robert 894.
1: Probably 28, check. And 7 Nora Henry Robert 894 returned clear, expired as of 9/22/26, 2015, Nissan out of Rio Linda.

0: at 7541. So the 415 family on Caribbean, it was originally going to be 21 to the complainant. She doesn't have a phone that takes calls. We're seeing if she can meet you outside so that you can get more information.
1: Copy, I'll stand by.
2: And so she's going to see if she can meet us down the street or something, not where, not right in front of the house.
0: Copy.
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precisely. I called from her going to Corinthians the whole as well. She is disabled and said she can meet with deputies a couple houses down from the dispatch location. There's also a brother-in-law at home at the dispatch location.

0: Can we maybe get that that other person living at the house identified and the phone number?
1: Copy.

0: Sam 6 a copy. Coach holding a 242 in progress, 5901 Lemon Hill Avenue, 60 Boy at the post acute. The caller is an employee here and a patient just tried to attack the caller. Spit on the caller, is following around the caller, and has cornered the caller, screaming at her. 242 in progress and 6B, no District 6 available.
1: Sam 6, I copy. Go ahead and cross, 42.

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1: Sam 7, I copy.

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units in Rock to Corinthian Circle, the RP and the other resident at the house are going to walk down the street. We're standing by to find out where they're going to wait. The subject is in the garage, laying down, listening to music.

0: And they're going to wait at Corinthian and Tiber. I'm not sure which end of Corinthian that is.
1: Park 3, boy.
0: Go ahead.
1: Can you have them go to Tiber and Folsom Boulevard?

0: 2 Bravo 5-6 for 972, 5700 Mac Road, Unit 184 and 5C. Kind of straight that way. And he was last seen an hour ago at the basketball court. He's 11 years old, Chase Bush, male black 11, 5'8", 100 pounds, white shirt, gray shorts, and black Crocs. 972 and 5C. Sergeant, a copy.
1: Stand by, copy.
0: Stand by, Chuck.

0: and watch Commander to copy the well check with the mental health component in District 6, event number 083. It's going to be for a veteran.
1: Yes, copy.
0: 10-5. As 75 wait, they agreed to wait at Tiber in Folsom. We're still trying to get a phone number for the brother-in-law.

and District 4 units are the 415 bidding on Fulton. 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

0: 53 Boy, can you check to see if there's any ROs regarding our subject, female health?
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0: Yes, I'm Corinthian. I have no ROs in Carphos for the female subject, but I'm checking the local database now.
1: Units of the 972 is going to be code 4. The sun came back home.

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5: Edition 4 Unit 7925 hidden on Howe Avenue at the Mercedes-Benz dealership. Come from the east stairwell, third or fourth floor. The caller can hear a male yelling. 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

0: 81 Boy from Maine. That plate is coming back clear. Current on a 93 Ford out of Pittsburgh. RL is going to be Mark Wilson. There is a release of liability on file.
1: Yeah,

District 5 for information only on a possible reckless driver, Mac Road and Franklin. Vehicle is swerving and causing near miss 901s. It's a red Toyota Camry, 8 Victor, X-ray Lincoln, 4x5 with all tinted windows. Driver's a male, last seen going northbound on Franklin for Mac, about 2 ago now. Site pretty clear. 12th

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1: Last minute, repeat your identifier, go ahead.
0: Sorry, Edward 74. That's going to be a traffic stop. Power in, bridge, 7 David, Henry.
1: Hi, coming. Edward 74, 7 David, Henry, Sam, 031. It's clear, expired. January of this year, 2014, Ford out of Sacramento.

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1: Report number is 268-483. 268-483.

81 Boylan, unit to cover 594 in progress on West Brandon Island. Caller's going to be the owner. He's stating one of the residents is chopping down all the trees at the location.

and information units, just be advised of a TAS alert for a wanted person, a southbound lot from Fair Oaks. It looks like a gold. It's going to be a device. For the TAS, it's going to be a 2001 Toyota, says it's a four-door wagon. Looks more like an SUV in the picture. Again, southbound from Fair Oaks, it's a wanted person out of Carson City.

information district 7. There was a TAS alert south of Watt Avenue from Barrick Boulevard on a wanted vehicle. It looks like possibly gold or silver color Toyota SUV. Nevada plate 18 George 483. Subject is wanted out of Carson City for embezzlement.

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0: 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I'm stable.
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District 5901 heading at Acme Circle and Mather Boulevard. 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

0: Detective 507, you were covered by wind. 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

a 24-bar unit. It's covered 925 on Meadow Hill. Part of the caller, they're out of town. Can see a BMA with a clipboard looking through the windows of the residence. Subject was also seen last night doing the same thing. The BMA with an Afro 6'2" thin build, light shirt, dark pants.

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0: District 4 unit is going to be in Sahabia, the 952 on Phil. Information came from SAC D. The female gave the address, stated there was a shooting, disconnect with the line. Female was calling from a mental health treatment on Stockton Boulevard, but provided the address on Phil.
1: 13 San Pedro.
0: On San Pedro.
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31 and 33. We're getting multiple calls now regarding these juveniles, between 20 and 40 of them. They're doing wheelies. Some of them are going westbound on Teton. Some are still at the intersection.

31 and 33. We're getting multiple calls now regarding these juveniles, between 20 and 40 of them. They're doing wheelies. Some of them are going westbound on Teton. Some are still at the intersection.

0: 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They're all heading towards probably the bike trail towards Old Sac. We're going westbound on R Street.
1: Copy, westbound on R Street.

0: Forge 7 4 and Bravo 77 to Starstream 7 copy Unit 7 in progress of a vacant unit at the Element 6730 4th Avenue, Unit 622. There's an unknown amount of subjects inside. The caller saying it's usually 2 to 3 people, but no description. The next 7 in progress, 6730 4th Avenue, Unit 622.
1: Seven, seven, I copy.

0: 6 vertical unit to cover 602 in progress on 47th Street.
1: 52-285 Arden Way in 2C. Was a hangup mapping 21 meters. There's a prior 952 from today that was code forward. The 952 and 2C, same to you, copy.
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0: understand too, since that's a repeat of that earlier call, they just have a unit check the area.
1: Copy.
0: And it can definitely tend to the district units.

a 30x30, 5x9, 7x8 silver and greenback. It's going to be a silver. Honda Odyssey, license plate 5, X-ray John Lincoln, 259, occupied with 2 WMAs.

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0: You can go ahead and kick four fire. We have obvious signs of 926. You can go ahead and start corner.
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0: 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Okay, it looks like a white Honda.
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0: El Camino on R1. It's going to be an evil plane on a Toyota with one.
1: I'm 10-4.

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0: For example, like, can you hold our call and put us on a wave down?
1: I got it. Go ahead.
0: We're in front of 2800 Cottage Way. I have a plate when you're ready.
1: Go ahead.
0: 7 Lincoln Mary Frank, 582.
1: What kind of vehicle?
0: Vehicle and somebody waved us down.

the 45 by 46 by 2, 95 Fulton and Marconi. WFA, 40s to 50, 5'6", medium build, 30 blonde hair, tulle shirt, dark gray sweats, was yelling, acting erratic,

0: And 24 more units to cover the 602 Madison at the Dollar Tree.
1: Well, hitting everybody, including younger siblings, no mental health component.

District 5 units, 44 in progress on Sunrise at Rayleigh's. The known WFA, the known firm stealing from the location is at the checkout stand, possibly paying. They're saying they want a 602 if she does pay. In District 01, Woodlawn and Kellogg, 2 vehicle 901.

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1: Bravo 26, can you actually show me this stop at 742 Old Street out with the

Bravo 29, Bravo 28, if you could start on a 245 in progress, 1414 Del Paso Boulevard 2C. In front of this 95, there's a female throwing things at people walking by. The female black 40s to 50s, medium build, striped brown shirt, no shoes. It's currently sitting down throwing food in the street. My caller had mentioned that she previously threw an aluminum can at someone. Same to you, copy.

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0: 9 William Nora William 621. It's on some dark colored vehicle.

0: 53 Boy from Maine.
1: 53, I'm okay.
0: Okay. You don't want additional?
1: No, I'm fine.
0: Copy. 56 Boy unit to cover the 901 on Zinfandel in the Chili's parking lot.

0: Bravo 37, Edward 37, redirecting your proximity 32, I'll add you at your beat. Send you a copy of 2735 in progress, 1514 E Edward Street. And 3, there is a male and a female on the 415 throwing food and other items at each other. Looks like they're in a relationship. No weapons. We're working on further details. 2735 in progress, 1514 E Edward.
1: Six voice, 75 voice, straight pro 2736 report on Tally Ho. Doesn't have time frame on here. Trying to ask the C station. A unit's on the Tally Ho call. It happened 3 days ago.
0: 3 units around to that TV, call him 3A. It's a male black 30, 6'2", thin build, gray shirt, green pants. Female white 30, 7'6", thin build, white jacket, gray shirt, blue pants.

0: District 3 unit. There's an assist call with fire pending on Vasos Way. They're en route for a seizure. 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
1: 15-10-7.

0: District 5 units. The 415 en route here has been upgraded to a 245, just occurred. The female that the RP was in a 415 with appeared to intentionally try to hit her with her vehicle, did not make contact.
1: Seven two Sam, copy.
0: Simpler.

District 5. For the 952 on Old Center Drive in Zinfandel, sounds like a possible 911. The female is saying, why are you leaving? I have video.

view on that. We have a call taker landline. Somebody just advised they were stabbed with a fork. Suspect is still 905 in progress. Twenty-eight. Sorry, you as well.

10-2, copy, 952 pending at 1317 Los Robles Boulevard. It's a hang up 21 meters. It's a very brief background noise heard only. Unable to tell what was going on. There's no answer on callback. 952.

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The suspect is female, white. She's 5 foot, thin build, unknown clothing description. She doesn't currently have the fork, and she is currently in her bedroom.

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0: Power in, Belvedere, 9 Sam, William Zebra, 351 on the Toyota. Hi, Vienzo.
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0: Rutland, 2-3.
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0: Complainant was not stabbed with a fork. A fork was thrown at him. No injuries. Just 4:15 at the room and board.

0: 75.76 blade. Gonna start you for the 245 attempt on route here.
1: Well, there's two. Can we have our male that's attained is saying he has chest pain?
2: Affirm, do you need him code?

75.76. Need to switch you over for 13700 in progress on Samoyer Street in District 5. Complainant is a resident, said a female approached her in the lobby and had blood on her dress and was bleeding from her ear. The complainant thinks it was 13700. Other people heard them yelling earlier. We're still getting further. And for your 245, the resident who called in is back in her own apartment, separated from the other people.

0: District 7 units in Mount Dufamoyer Street. The male half is a BMA 20 to 30, 5'9", sandaled with dreadlocks, a red sweater, and shorts. He came to the lobby running after the female, and staff stopped him. He has a one-year-old baby with him.
1: He had a gun out on 4B. Caller was walking and a vehicle was swerving, almost hit the caller. It's a gray Volkswagen sedan, 6 Lincoln, Union, George, 055. Driver was either a male black or a female black adult in their 20s with dreads. I don't know if to travel. Security clear at 1351.
2: Seven five four.
0: Go ahead.
2: Is she concerned about the baby?
0: I'll ask him to clarify the situation with the baby. We just got an updated advice. The male is also bleeding from his nose, and he's currently walking up to the lobby trying to get inside to the female.
3: Copy, press.
1: 374, check.
3: 375, I have five.
1: 375, check.
3: 375, copy, thanks.
4: 6 Union Street and 3A. Our caller doesn't want to be ID'd as the caller. Said that they received a call from their two sons saying that the father had hit them and threw them across the room. But there's a Heath Pritchard, male, white, 42, 6'3", heavy build. There's possibly guns in the house near his bed. So 273-516 Union Street.
5: Two San Andreas, copy.

0: 7576 boy, the complainant said the male's upset and raising his voice, but the baby doesn't appear to be in any distress and he's not being aggressive towards the child.
1: Precinct 707.
2: I copy.
0: 5-6 boy to join District 7 on Familiar Street.
3: Arrow 35, truck 2, engine 602.

District 5, we have an assist with fire pending on Rockingham Drive. They're responding for a 30-year-old female who's overdosing and will possibly be violent.

0: serve just in correction. If no mental health component, then we will respond. Just advise them of extended ETA due to priority calls.
1: Simple.

0: Negative, just 30-year-old female. I can check for a premises tree if you have an idea of who it is.
1: Female for my location. I didn't know if it'd be her.
0: Copy.

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1: Fortune, but we're okay, thank you.
0: Of course.

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2: Christian 3, Alfred.
0: Check.
1: 276, I copy, thank you.
2: It's going to be a 2735, Mohass, GOA, and a tan or brown Kia Sorento.
0: Copy.

0: 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The car should be a 2014 and Kia Sorento.
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1: 31. We have one detained for a possible felony 594.
0: Copy, one detained.
2: And District 2, there's a 925 pending on Madison at the Target. It's going to be returned subject from earlier. Keeps coming in, threatening to 242 the employees.
1: And 31.
0: Go
1: ahead. 31, we're at 14th and G.
0: Copy 14th and G.
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0: Copy, do you on the air?
1: Negative, I'd pass.
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0: 10-4.

0: 3:30 copy of 952, pending at St. Francis Manor, 2515 J. John Street in 3B. It's a hang-up. It's a female voice heard before. Disconnect. Sounds like we don't know what she was saying. It's nothing. 7 meters. There's no history with the phone and no answer on callback.
1: 3:30 copy. There's nothing further we can go for.
0: Copy.
2: Boy, we have one detained. We're okay.
0: Copy.

0: 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Go ahead.
1: Can I get no code fire for a black female adult, approximately 20 years of age, who is having complaints of pain to her chest and difficulty breathing?
0: Copy.

0: 373, sorry, is there traffic for me?
1: Affirm, just kind of a code 12 of a 952-3A, 1000 Vine Street, silent open line, 16 meters, and no phone history, no answer on callback.
0: Go for it.

0: Bravo 71 and 72, 2735 in progress at the Union 76, 2200 Fair Oaks Boulevard. It's a couple inside of a BMW and a 242. Send someone a copy.
1: Send someone a copy.
0: Check. Sounds like the male half pulled a female half out of the vehicle, 242ing her in the face. Vehicle involved is going to be a silver BMW sedan. Plate on it is 9 Paul Sam Charles 206 in the parking lot.

0: 7'1" and 7'2". Male half is going to be male black 20s, unknown colored hat, and female half is female black 20s. Looks to be wearing a possible bathing suit. There were no weapons seen, and the subjects left in their silver BMW on a direction of travel for one of the callers.
1: For that 925 in Madison.
2: CM7, looks like that vehicle was registered out of the Bay Area, is that correct?
0: That's what it looks like.

0: 3 same one.
1: Good.
0: Do we have any D2 units at Kenny? It looks like that all units with all the e-bikes is on south, right in front of the station. It looks like one of them just tried to assault a PEH.
1: Hey, Frank, I'll put units on it.
2: 26, we're 906.
1: Check.
2: What's the description of that bike that tried to assault the PEH?

0: Sam1, do you have that info?
1: Yeah, it looks like he might have tried to leave. Can you have real-time check it? It looks like it might have been a 901.
0: Real-time 5, are you monitoring?
2: Real-time 5, I'm checking now.
0: Check.
3: 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Female took off in a silver BMW, Nora Tom Sam Charles 206.

0: 71072, the caller is now saying that they're not sure about the relationship between the male and the female.
1: Pink NC, Charles Street, up in Rio Linda, on a red truck. I'll get you a plate in a second.

0: plate's going to be 8 John 40928.
1: Bravo 2, that's 7 back, clear suspended, 94 forward. Out of Tracy.
0: Okay, I copy. You pulled over. We're going to be in front of 1844 CE Charles Street.

0: 65x12, Audible on Bowling for the Showers of Blessing Church. It's coming from the back motion.
1: Thirty-five, David, you need to cover 415 April Walnut.
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0: units on the juveniles with bikes call. We got a juvenile advising they're eastbound on South Avenue. And the plane is passenger side, Mirren spit on the vehicle, and plane is now following them. He's in a black Chevrolet Impala.
1: Sam, when we got units en route, let's just make sure if he loses them to get a direction of travel. And then was real time able to find anything on the south of Marysville?
2: Five, I saw a 901 or a possible 901 just north of the gate of the station of Kinney with a white sedan. It seemed like that vehicle drove westbound and then the rest of the bikes drove eastbound.
1: Okay.

0: 26. Do you know if there's still like 20 or 30 juveniles, or what's the approximate number?
1: Our caller said.
2: I'd say about 15 to 20.
1: Check.
3: District 3597 in progress on Sunrise. It's a dog in a white SUV. I don't know how long it's been left in there. We're going to advise fire as well.
2: Real 10-5, it just looks like a 901, and then the cars, or the bikes were kind of around it, but it doesn't seem like anything was damaged to the vehicle.
0: Confirming they're eastbound South Ave, because we're south of Presidio, and we don't see anything.
1: That's what our duplicate caller said.
0: Yeah, I can see all the way out down on South Ave to, like, the levee, and there's nobody on bikes, and we're asking neighbors, and nobody's seeing anything, so I doubt it's eastbound.
2: It looks like an eastbound south and possibly southbound Ivy Street.
1: A 6-3, David 1, 6-7, David 1, assist with fire on Florin. Fire's 97 for a 75-year-old male with trouble breathing. They're stating it's a law matter, but did not give us further details. They're going to call us back when they figure it out.
2: They might have gone northbound to now, so we'll check that way.

0: Metropolitan 9. Good. I'm out with a bicyclist that was involved in a 901 with the white vehicle. I'm at Roanoke and Willow.
1: Are there any injuries to the surfer?
2: Just a minor cut to his finger. He's saying he doesn't fire.

0: 10 David, 17 David, supervisor, copy. A hazard lost the icon, DJ. Caller reporting they were attacked by two loose pit bulls. Bit on the face and hands. Negative meds. The officer GOA Los Angeles towards Melrose. We're advising animal control.
1: Well, that's my car.
2: Definitely. B. Saying there were 242 by their roommate, Courtney Louise, female agent 40. Was now throwing plates at the complainant. All pending, same to you, copy.
3: Yeah, 3 Sam 2. Election pen for swing.

0: District 1 units information on two pending 952s, 2840 Grasslands Drive 1B with a hang-up, no history with the phone, no answer on callback. Another 952, 3301 North Park Drive in 1A. Also a hang-up, 16 meters, no history, no answer on callback. Sam 1, copy both.
1: Sam 1, do we have any history at either of those locations?
2: One update.
1: Right.
2: First subject's going to be UTL. We check in the area.
1: Okay, let me take a look. I'll advise.

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0: Right before you drove off, we got a 952 mapping right where you were at 1708 G-John. Did you see anything?
1: No, but I'll circle back around and check again.
0: I copy. It was an immediate hang-up mapping 16 meters. We have no issue with the phone number, voicemail, and callback. 10-3 to copy.

0: 8-0, David 8-9, David 948 on Shimmerhorn.
1: Bravo 5159 for 2735, time element at the Valero, 2460 Florin Road and 5A. Caller ran from home here, advised that her boyfriend threw her to the ground and took her phone. Caller has bruises and cuts from medical. So 2735, time element 5A, send 5 to copy.
2: 375 to copy.
1: 375 check.

units on the 2735, the boyfriend's 7 Singleton, male black 21, 5'4" thin build, wearing a white shirt and black shorts. This all occurred at 39 Pulsar Circle.

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2: Cyclone David 53 David 925 at the Chevron at Zinfandel and Olsen. A passerby saw a transient pull out a black handgun from a backpack. He was looking at some people and then put it back into the backpack. No threats mentioned. He was last seen 5 ago behind the car wash building. Same unit, copy.
3: Five, Sam, I copy.
2: 10-4. And a 5'1 and 5'3, your subjects are black male, 20s to 30s, 5'9, 140. Looks like a brown hat, black jacket, black pants.
1: 4B. Last seen about 8 ago, vehicle was swerving and going 100 miles per hour. So white, 2019, Ford pickup. Plates 33505, Adam 4. Unknown driver description. Was last thing going southbound on Franklin about 8 ago now. Check video clear, 1434.
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5: I'm going to put you on this 945.
0: Bravo 72, our female here is refusing to ID, refusing. Right, any details advising she wasn't assaulted, it was just a verbal argument.
5: Alright, copy. 65 and 77 on a cross. Sergeant should copy for a 945 at the Foodco parking lot, 5330 Stockton Boulevard. There's a subject overdosing, fires not answering any Narcan. 77, I copy a rack of 3.
6: 6-4, I'll be on the street. Put me on it. I'm code.
5: 64, check. Sergeant, copy code response.
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0: 6-5. I'm almost 906. Do we know where they're at?
1: Looks like they're mapping at 5330 Stockton. Right in the middle of the parking lot.
0: Copy, 906, not getting a flag down or anything yet.

0: 64. I'm also UTL in the parking lot. Who is our caller and where were they calling from?
1: I think right at that shopping center. We're not sure who the caller is. They disconnected prior to fire entering. And 6465, you still have 77 Ratcliffe, but you do send them code.
0: Negative reduce, we're still looking.
1: I copy. Any other responding code 35330, Stockton Boulevard, reduce. And 6465, per the call trigger, it sounded like they were inside.
2: 65, I found them. We're in front of a Jack in the Box. They're saying the subject now, okay, but can we try and keep fire coming from

0: one, David. Multiple units from 97. I see the subject behind the car wash. He's going to be on the southwest side of the property.
1: I copy. Did you guys live here?
0: Negative, hold on.
1: Don't worry.

0: 51 David. He's detained.
1: Copy. He's detained. Silent panic alarm. Per Google, the business closed at 1400. Sam Field, copy.
0: 3 Sam Field, copy.
2: What kind of vehicle is it?
3: Two parade Pontiac.
2: 10-4.

0: 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We located the item. It's an imitation of a gun, but it is a pocket knife.
1: 10-4.

0: 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Can I have you respond with K91 for that satellite to 11?
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0: Broadway. He's showing in pursuit of a new motorcycle westbound San Juan from Miramonte. Rider's wearing a black t-shirt, tan khaki pants, and a helmet.
1: Same one, a copy. Is there air?
2: We're checking.
0: 18, he's video recording me as we're in pursuit. Speed's 46 miles an hour approaching the roundabout. Very light traffic yielding.
1: Sam, one, any want other than traffic?
0: No, just traffic. Still westbound, speed's 40 miles an hour. Nobody on the road besides like one car yielding. So westbound, speed's 47 miles an hour. Very light traffic. We're approaching East Commerce. It's going to be through the red. There's no traffic. Still westbound. Alright, looks like he's going to go southbound on the bike trail here. I'm probably going to lose him unless there's air.
1: Someone be ready to call for a minute.
0: Yeah, 18, I'm trying to get on the bike trail. This will southbound on the bike trail. I have a long eye, but I'm going to lose him. ATM, I'm going to code 4 for now, so I can re-sight on him.
2: Copy.
0: ATM, I actually still have him on the bike trail, which is southbound. I'm trying to catch up.
1: Someone's kid on the route.
2: Hands on the 211.
0: Alright, I'm not going to be able to get my car in here, I don't think. But they're going to be, it's like northbound into the area of Peregrine Park.

0: All right, let's go for the beeper. Thanks.
1: Copy that.
0: Eleven, what's your last direction of travel? So northbound is bike trail from Peregrine Park, probably towards San Juan. Route 11, I'm on San Juan. He's coming towards here right now. He's about to cross San Juan, continue northbound. I'm trying to come out on this bike trail. He's having some navigational issues.
2: Regarding Bravo 18 pursuit, multiple units are marking on scene. It looks like he lost visual on Peregrine Park through the bike trail. Still info only for us.
3: Security 436, the next unit, go to Natomas Crossing so you can get into the neighborhood.
0: You might have jumped onto the, jumped east into the neighborhood here. Hello, site.
3: Oh, where you at?
0: Yeah, I'm for lost sight. But witness said you didn't see him on the street, so it might be continuing northbound through the bike trail.
3: CT, where was Asian male or Hispanic, light skin, probably 16 years old, black t-shirt, tan pants with a black helmet and then some sort of goggles on the back.

0: 10 David, a 594 report on Harrison.
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0: 16 David Terminal 3, start to a 17 David for 44 in progress on 54th Street for people actively stealing rims from vehicles.
1: 40 David 2 on channel 1, can you hold my call and put me on a vehicle stop?
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0: Plain idea of traffic.
1: A firm. 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I guess he has a ride along.

0: 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I'll have him park at the front parking lot because he's waiting by the gate.
1: Charles, I'll handle it. I'll let him park back here. Okay.

0: property, they were okay. Will you update our apartment number to 69 where the call came from? There's a kid on the phone.
1: 10-4.

District 40, and it says, 925 Penn and the also are an expressway at the in and out. Permission came from CHP. They're also in route. Going to be for a BMA who's carrying a knife and walking around in the parking lot.

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0: 195 Jaboom on 4 Union Mary 780. Give me a silver sedan with you. What about?

0: one Charles 28, one Charles 23 for 97 weapons, and 2C. It's lowered in priority to a 3 Ethan Way and Alta Arden Expressway. Information from both CHP and FSD. Sounds like CHP is sending 2 units, also requesting we send units for a subject in the eastbound lanes holding a knife, originally reported to not have been threatening anyone with a knife. He's in a black 50, 6 foot thin build, tan button up, tan pants, going between in and out the sidewalk and lanes of travel. So the 97 and weapons, 2C.
1: Three Sam 2, I copy. Is there an Arden unit working?
2: Hey, for Arden 1, show me on. I'm right down the road.

0: 6-7 dev bir kutu. I'm at 70-20 Stockton by the Dollar Tree, 6 King, Mary Victor, 171, Grace Dan with one all of us.
1: Goodbye.

0: 40, David. I'm out with him. You can code 4 CHP. It's a kitchen. It doesn't have it. We're all right.
1: It says 4.

10 David 2. Additional units to star supervisor copy for 245 just occurred. 6703 Cherry Lane, call reporting 10 ago, WMA 242 to WFA in the head. Female ran into the caller's gate for safety. Male threw a bike at the female, hitting her head. Male's GOA westbound curve bridge towards the Oaks. Victim's also going to be GOA on foot southbound Cherry.

0: Bravo 7-1 to start, Charles 73, I'll start you as the Sphinx unit, and you can actually vault disregard.
1: Dave, to cover 10 on Cherry.
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3: Copy, Charles 22 and Charles 21 for a 245 in progress into a 1027 Neal Road for some juveniles that threw rocks at the complainant. They hit the complainant in the back of the head with a rock. So 245 in progress, send 2 to copy.
0: Yeah, 3 Sam 2, I copy.

0: 21 and 22. There's three juveniles total. All are male Hispanic, 10 to 12 years old. One's very heavy set, wearing a white shirt and white pants. The other two are thin build, dark shirt, dark shorts, and they all have e-bikes.
1: Ranger 66, we have two detained.
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0: Charles 240, you mind starting the rest this way?
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0: 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And disregard, we actually have the rest of it.

0: 22 and 21, our caller is going to be at the dead end of Neal Road. It sounds like the three juveniles just rode off southbound towards...
1: Sorry, wrong channel.
0: Copy. The juveniles went southbound off of, sounds like Neal Road towards Vinci.
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0: 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The 75 David to cover 76 David on Harlan Drive. 651 David, audible on Mercantile.
1: 556, the guy is on our potential target. I'm just going to help you with him.
2: Check. I thought I covered that.

0: Charles 36 is star 373 copy at 952-2323 and Norris Street. Unit number 2 is booked pre-filled. It's an open line mapping 14 meters. Sounded like a possible bad phone connection where you're unable to make out what's being said. We have no issue with the phone number. Voicemail call back 952-2323 and Nora.
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2: 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There was no crime, and SSO is not needed.

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0: 20 today, but 25 days for the nights up to on Palm. 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
1: Okay.
2: Richards in North 12 on 5 Mary Henry George 268.

0: 2-11, if you could start on a 2-11 time element at target 3601 North Freeway Boulevard 1A. Pending 44 in progress, and one of the subjects pushed the LP. 4 female subjects, fetal block 17 to 20, last seen towards Panda Express. They were all on foot. Sam, want to copy?
1: Sam, want to copy? I'm not too far. Can you put me on it?
0: Paper.
1: And can we try to get a description of the one that pushed the LP?
0: That one was female, block 17 to 20, red hair, black top, black skirt. Westbound towards Truxell North Freeway, Gateway Park area.

0: Protest Iowa, I have three female black adults walking westbound North Freeway Boulevard, west of Gateway Boulevard, one matching the description of red hair, black jacket, and a black skirt. She also has a bag with her.
1: Check.
2: My copy, I'm at that intersection. You said west of it, towards the Chili's? Or are they still east by the Panda?
0: Hey, it looks like they're quickly walking into that parking lot over there by the Chili's.

0: Real time 5, do you still have eyes on them?
1: 5 negative, they're behind the bushes. There was a group of 4, female black, black hood on her hair, skirt with another female, denim on denim, into that parking lot over there by the Chili's.

0: Real time, 5, do you still have eyes on them?
1: 5, negative, they're behind the bushes. It was a group of 4, female black, black hood on her hair, skirt with another female, denim on denim. The other female is a black tank top with PJ pants, and then a black tube top with, I think, shorts.
0: Okay, can you describe where the bushes are?
1: I have them last walking westbound into that parking lot where the nothing but bun cakes is. There's just a bunch of shrubs that they walk past that I can't see, so they're going to be in that parking lot.
0: Okay.

0: which is like they're cutting out through the parking lot towards Truxell and Gateway. They're going to be on the west side of the fountain. They're running.
1: Franklin at 33rd.
2: 9 Tom, Yellow Sam, 988. That's Silver Chevy with one of us.
1: Copy.
3: Ruby on O, Ocean 18, on a Buick 4 Lincoln, Paul 946.
4: What's the last digit?
3: 6.
4: I got it. Four Lincoln, Paul 946, clear. Expired August 8th of 2025 on an 01 Buick out of Fair Oaks.
3: Update. We're going to be at 18 and 9. And
4: copy, 18th and the north.
0: Five, they just ran westbound past the entrance of the tail gas station.

0: which way did they go from there?
1: They should be in that area right between Home Goods and Ross, but I'm not seeing them on my cameras right now. Possibly behind that gas station building.
0: Go with the description one more time.
1: Female black adult, black cropped jacket with a hood over it, black skirt with hair. Other female is going to be black tube top pants, and then third female is going to be denim on denim, and the last is, I believe, a pink tube top with possibly shorts.

0: for the 948 on the phone, though.
1: Charles 739 over 74 in proximity. K91, you're coming up as well. If you can assist, 377 copy. It's the 245 in progress at Grocery Outlet, 6720 Folsom Boulevard and 78. There's an unhoused subject who threw a tomato can at the caller and hit them in the face. He's currently outside, not in medical. He doesn't need it. It's the 245 in progress, 6720 Folsom Boulevard.
2: Sam's 7, copy.

0: 36 Star 373 to copy 952-2327 and Norris Street in 3B. It's related to the 952 that was canceled earlier. The caller got an SOS activation from her husband's cell phone saying that there was an emergency and they needed assistance. So 952-2327 and Norris 3B.
1: For the standby on Cadiz address.
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0: 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You guys are looking for a male, white 50s, 5'3", medium build, brown shirt, blue pants.
1: So, 7-3 North.

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0: Where's the last place you saw him with the bags? Because we only have two small purses.
1: 10-5, it was like a black shoulder tote bag. Last time I saw them was at the intersection of North Freeway and Gateway.
0: Okay. LT just found it. Thank you.

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0: Hi, Three David.
1: David, go ahead.
0: Be clearing the interior of the apartment. Four guys on there.

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1: 15th and L. Lincoln on 90 George William, 515 Tesla.

Charles 44 and 2 Charles 47 for a 2735 weapons. It's at 2523 49th Avenue in 4B, Sanford, a copy. His daughter's boyfriend assaulted daughter and the grandson with a bat. Still inside the house. 2735 weapons, 4B.

0: Charles 62, Charles 62 to start. 3-7-6 copy at 211. Time element that occurred 20 ago, but they were just now able to call in 2315 34th Street and 6A. Looks like the caller's son is here visiting for a football game. They were assaulted in the bathroom and jewelry was stolen, as well as a pair of shoes. No medical aid is needed. He is bleeding from the nose. We're working on further. 211 time element, 2315 34th Street and 6A.
1: 10-6 to copy.

Charles 47, Charles 44. It's going to be a Lamont Mathis, male black and white 50, 6'2", 250 with a gray ripped shirt, gray cargo shorts. The daughter got the bat away from him.

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0: 160, getting off on Northgate on a gray Toyota with what I believe to be a Japanese plate of 88-88. I don't think that'll come back to anything, though.
1: Yeah, motor 83, nothing comes back off.

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This recording is code 12952, 10 Nautica Court, 1B. We have an open line with a male and a female and a 415. No one's answering questions. Mapping 17 meters. No history with the phone. Same one to copy.

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0: Charles, 3132 to start, 373 copy at 952. We received 4 calls back to back, 828 I Street, mapping within 11 meters. We have extensive history of 981s or DB calls, usually at the extra space off of Richards. We're getting voicemail call back, 952 828 I Street.
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0: and Sunbeam on 4, Victor Queen Union 813.

Motor 83, 4 Victor Queen Union, 813 returns clear. Ran on operational January of 2019 on a 2002 Ford. Should we release some liability out of Sacramento?

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1: Copy, do you have a dispo for your prior stop?
0: I apologize. One Ripa, Tom Nora.
2: Sure. 503, David, 952 on Lincoln Village Drive.
1: 14 Lexus. And I copy that. I was on I at the beginning. I'll run it again.

Motor 59, Frank Zebra Victor 457, clear current on a 23 Honda out of Foster City. District 3 units information on a reckless driver in the area of 24th and Iden. 3B, vehicles weaving through traffic, almost hit two pedestrians, the yellow Toyota 1290, Samboy 24 out of Texas. No driver description, last thing headed eastbound. SAC B clear 1608.

Charles 5-4 and Charles 5-7 for Nitro 7S, 7-4-1-6 Franklin and 5B. Caller was reporting shots being fired. We tried doing a call back, no answer. Stand by to copy.

0: 42-244 in El Camino.
1: One Edward 5-1 and Charles 5-8 for 232 in progress, 2917 North Meadows Place, Unit 71C and 5A. Caller sounded schizophrenic and being aggressive, keeps pushing the caller. It's going to be a Terrell Stewart, male black juvenile. 6-foot medium build, black long sleeve shirt and green pants and black shoes, no weapons. It's a 232 and 5A. Sergeant, a copy.
0: 10-5, a copy. And on the 927. On that.
1: Just one so far.
2: Charles, if it's okay with him, 5, you could preempt me and put me on the 927. I'm basically 96.
1: I got it.
0: 10-5, I copy that, A4.

0: 4th and J. John on 6, King, Queen, Adam, 5, 4, 5.
1: Your plate returns clear, expired June of this round of 2020, Toyota out of West Sacramento.

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1: 3 Sam 2, go ahead.
2: Sam getting hailed at the Dollar Tree at El Camino and El Paso. I guess one of the subjects from earlier is back.
1: Copy. Area of activation is a burglary alarm, exit zone 3, indicating hall door. They have an AI system advising someone's on site, but unknown if inside or on the premise. Also unknown what that means. Seems like the copy ringing alarm raised in priority.
3: Sam 6, I copy.

District 3, cancellation of 952-111 Burkett Driveway, Adam, some vandals in 36 meters. No history of the cell phone, on callback voicemail full effect, and he clears 1621.

0: Sorry, radio issue. He's walking around the building. He's refusing to stop for me. He's got a couple more units.
1: Hey, from I have 29 and 26 en route to you. Did you need more?
0: No, that should be good.
1: Copy.
2: 60 to 185. Black and tan jacket was refusing to leave. He got upset that the caller was calling the police and pulled out a knife from his pocket and came at the caller and said that he wanted to stab the caller. The subject is GOA on foot, northbound 65th. Ten four.
3: And 6-4, Sam.
2: 10-4.
4: Subject, brandished a gun. We contacted him. He didn't have a gun, and there was no crime.
0: All right. El Camino at Empress, male black, black pants, black jacket, gray hoodie, still walking.
1: Copy, still walking.
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0: He's been given multiple commands. He's arrestable 148.
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2: Hey, Sandy, which one is it?
0: The gray beanie.

0: Charles 21, did you have traffic? 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
1: No beeper needed.
0: Oh, beeper's off.

0: Montrose 23, 1 Edward 24, Minnesota, on a 245 time element at Del Paso Boulevard and O'Farrell Drive. The complainant saw a subject use their vehicle intentionally to bump into and knock over an unhoused subject on a bike. Suspect was last seen 5 ago, westbound towards Arcade Boulevard. The complainant tried to follow the suspect to get a plate, but lost sight. Looks like he's going back to confirm if any medical aid is needed. It's going to be a black newer sedan, possibly Charger. It's a 245 time element, Del Paso Boulevard, O'Farrell Drive.
1: Or 15, David Wolfer. 15, David Wolfer, okay. Good, 2735, that's one G-Way.
0: Okay,
2: Matt, 8 meters. No hit through the cell phone. The caller hung up, but before that, someone was heard saying your mom's called.
0: Sam 6, I copy proper code and then 52.
2: Check. 2 Charles 64 on call back. The phone is answered and immediately hung up.

2064, we tried a second call back to the same number. This time someone advised it was an accident and there was no emergency and people were laughing in the background. Sam 61, it's just still continue as a precaution.

0: 63 David 1.
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0: I have eyes on a possible subject. He's sitting at the bus stop, just east of CAS, waiting for a few more units before making contact.
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1 Charles 23, 1 Edward 24, Minister Eifer, 2735 at 1573 Bartlett Lane, Unit 6206 in DC Charles. The complainant's ex-boyfriend is 906, refusing to leave, and has been drinking. Boyfriend pushed the complainant and is not letting her out of the door, and this occurred while she was holding their newborn child. Complainant will be standby outside for officers and advised that she didn't want the ex-boyfriend to know she was calling. Drive in progress, 1573 Bartlett Lane, Unit 6206.

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0: The subject I have looks like black and tan jacket, a shirt, black pants, and he's wearing black Vans. If you can confirm that with our papers.
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4: Hey, the guy you guys have detained, is he wearing like a black over white top and then like red or orange Crocs?
5: Negative.
4: All right, copy. We got a good 422 here. Victim can ID. We'll do a field show. Our victim here is willing to do that.
5: All right, hey, if you can just send 67 David a photo of your guy, if he's got just be a little bit pumped. You're just going to field show up real quick. I don't think this is good.
4: All right, copy. Yeah, the video shows clearly a BMA. Bald.
1: William 34, car shop.
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6: 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The subject was wearing red Crocs.
4: Copy. Yeah, the video shows clearly a BMA. Bald.

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1: Dispatch location. They lost sight on DOT camera in the SF Market parking lot, 1628 hours. The subject was wearing red Crocs.

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1: Go ahead.
0: It's going to be a BMA, bald, approximately 40 to 50 years old. Got a goatee, wearing a black over white top, black sweats tucked into white socks, red or orange Crocs.
1: Copy.
2: Six, seven, the guy we have to get is definitely not going to be it. We're just going to cut him loose and go look for him.

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1: Yeah, 67, we copy. We'll go take a look.
0: Super.

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0: 7-6 David for me.
1: Good.
0: Info, we got an additional callback for your 415 landlord tenant. You're on right now. The caller saying that the people are now riding around their residence waiting for their caller to leave to break inside.
1: See that copy.
2: Six four David. I see the suspect. He is north side, correction, northeast side, closer to Stockton of SF Market.
3: Yeah, 6-7, I'm right here. Give me the air real quick.
4: I copy. Units 50 are there for 6-7 David and 6-4 David too.

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1: Just for info, I spoke with both parties. They have both determined that this is going to be a civil matter. Both have established residency. It would not be a 459. Advised both parties of civil matter.

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0: Booger 839, X-ray Lincoln 242 is clear current on a 2016 Infiniti. Has a release of liability out of Sacramento and a pending master file record also out of Sacramento.
1: 40 David, an attempt locate on right.

0: Two Charles, South.
1: Two Charles, 36, go ahead.
0: 22nd W, William, point.
1: Check.

0: 1-5, we have happy.
1: Hey, Charles 7-5, negative happy. Two Charles 7-5, speakers on. Put you that way.
2: 7-5, we're good. Who's detained?
1: Copy, detained. Beepers off.
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1: Copy.
0: And can you start QHP, please? It doesn't look like any injuries out here, but I'll confirm in a sec.

0: 508. Hey, can you freeze for my call and show me in pursuit? I'll be southeast. We've got a circle approaching Cordova Lane. I'm going to put bell.
1: Copy, you can keep the air clear for 50, David.
2: Blackmail juvenile. He's wearing gray over tan. He's running past Biscay and Cordova. He just went that way.
1: 10-4.

0: Trail 67 and Trail 64 to start for 93 in progress, Fruit Ridge Road and Highway 99 northbound. Caller was driving by, and there's a subject on the overpass pulling his pants down, exposing himself to passing vehicles. Male Hispanic adult, no shirt, gray sweatpants. CHP is advising they have eyes on this subject. He's not currently exposing himself, but is now climbing the fence on the overpass. Sam 6 to copy.
1: Tom Glenn Fair running this way.
2: Five Sam, this is call for rain where we can.
1: Five one, there's Rainflo. I don't have eyes on him.
3: Medicops.
4: Sir, he's just giving you your perimeter. Let me know what he is, but.
5: Penner Hospital Drive about 30 ago. Patient is Pedro Sobrero, male Hispanic, 35, about 5'7", medium build. He's wearing a black shirt, black pants, and had an IV in his arm. He's being admitted for alcohol withdrawal. This information is often checked the welfare of scene. Check to clear, 1653 hours.
3: Units on the pursuit. We just got an additional 911 from a female saying the subject is in 2417 Glen Fair in the backyard.
1: 517, I'm here, 2417.
3: Copy.
1: Yeah. 518, just for info. North, if I get a unit to the north of me.
4: I'll call your perimeter. Let me get a DOT and speak up when you need to spot.
5: Ten four.
1: Five three David, can I get a spot?
4: I still don't know the last DOT. Let's go to maybe McGregor and Campana.
3: Well, it's okay, Adam. Was Glen Fair going to Viani Way?
1: Right there, 5-3, right there.
3: That 5-11 70 to spot.
4: Can I get you at Coloma and Cordova? Actually, can I get you at Auburn and McGregor?

0: Let's do it. I'll fix it up.
1: Omar in Cordova.
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1: Can you check McGregor and Viani?

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1: Jack.
0: Five Sam.
2: Units resume 1656 hours. 55 Sam, go ahead.
0: One 3, Cisco Way, and she's saying that the suspect is in her backyard.
2: Copy.
3: 55 Sam, 75. I'm pretty far on the perimeter. Do you want me to close in on you?
2: I want to just confirm you need anybody else at the scene with you.
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2: And yes, we did just get a duplicate call for a VMA with a gray hoodie that attempted to jump into their college backyard and jumped into their neighbor's backyard on Biscay Way, possibly 10625 Epic Court.
3: Seven six. Can I have you move down halfway to Vion anyway, since he's jumping fences over there? Yeah, copy.
1: I mean, it'd probably be good to stay in that spot so that you're keeping a larger perimeter.
5: I'm 34 for 15J on Willard Road.
1: Can we get you to call on my burger?
6: Can you stack this call for me and show me hailed on I-415, same 925?
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2: Looks like they're all the technical event at the air show right now. I'll check with outside agencies.
1: I'm 36. While you're checking for outside agencies for K9, can you check for air as well? Do we have a drone?
2: Copy, I'll check for air drone.
0: Cal 5, just for info, we cannot fly a drone right now.
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0: 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Can you take that?
1: Hey, Brim, yeah, I'm just stuck at the crossing arms. 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
0: Copy. Somewhere near, like, 10632, Campana.
1: Damn it, 413. Can you show myself in K91 on assist with SSD? 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
3: One at gunpoint. 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
2: Copy. Can you just get the air clear for 75?
3: Seven five. He's prone out. I got him at gunpoint. I'll wait for him to come up. Prone
2: out. Gunpoint.
4: Five five, Sam, I'm with him.
2: 10-4.

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1: So, David, do we want to resume?
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0: Hey, from resume, do we have anybody else outstanding?
1: Units resume 1703 hours, and not that I'm aware of, either David, is there anyone else outstanding?